0: Oh, by the way, it all started like this.
1: So how's your evening so far?
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0: That's this week's Rock FM Essential New Tune, The Rent. 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
1: Top of the morning, the headlines. Government trains 25 teachers in KGS digital checklist verification. And Zambia, European Union reaffirm long-standing partnership. The Ministry of Education in Lavushimanda District in Muchinga Province has trained 25 school guidance teachers in digital checklist verification for the Keeping Girls in School program under the Girls Education and Women's Empowerment and Livelihood Project. The guidance teachers have been provided with tablets installed with KGS application, which they will use to screen and verify beneficiaries of the program. Speaking in an interview with the Zambia News and Information Services, Lavushimanda District Education Board Office Assistant Statistical Officer Gregory Chitemfuma said the training is important as it will enable guidance teachers to effectively conduct verification of KGS beneficiaries in their schools.
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1: Zambia and the European Union have reaffirmed their long-standing partnership, underscoring shared commitments to democracy, rule of law, and economic cooperation. European Commissioner for International Partnerships, Joseph Sikela, has commended Zambia's long-standing as a beacon of democracy and encouraged both sides to maintain respect for the rule of law while advancing a forward-looking partnership.
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2: Australia's Prime Minister Anthony Albanese has accused OpenAI of an unacceptable delay in informing the country about an AI agent hacking a government medical website. Mr. Albanese said he had expressed his concern to the CEO. China's President Xi Jinping has arrived in Washington for a state visit intended to entrench a thaw in relations. AI and trade are likely to be high on the agenda, as are U.S. arms sales to Taiwan.
0: News 360.
1: The U.S. dollar is trading at 19 kwacha 53 ngwe. The Great British Pound is trading at 25 kwacha 96 ngwe. The euro is trading at 22 kwacha 13 ngwe. And the South African rand is trading at 1 kwacha 19 ngwe. These rates are according to the Bank of Zambia. Please take note that they're indicative and may vary from bank to bank.
0: Rocking Sports.
1: Cristiano Ronaldo considered retiring after the World Cup, but says he opted to extend his glittering career as he believes he can help Portugal to further success and reach a personal milestone of 1,000 career goals. The 41-year-old confirmed in the summer that the 2026 World Cup would be his last, although his long-term future remained uncertain. However, he has been included in Jorge Jesus' 25-man squad for Portugal's Nation League campaign, which begins against Wales in Lisbon on Thursday night. In the lead-up to the contest with Craig Bellamy's side, the Al Nassr forward also targeted the 21 goals needed to reach the magical 1,000 mark. Hazy sunshine today. Highs will hit 29 degrees. The night will be clear with lows dropping to 18 degrees. Sunset is expected at 18:03. The headlines. 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My name is Timoni Nkata. Good morning.
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1: That's this week's Rock FM Essential New Tune, The Rent. It's been certified as a future hit right here on Lusaka's number one hit music station, Rock FM. 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

0: part of you. 717, good morning, Rock Nation. It's been back to that, Morgan Wallen, the last thing you need, that is the Rock FM Station you tune. All right, now, I don't mean you don't need the Rock FM Station you tune, because it's certainly a banger of a track. I've totally enjoyed it. I didn't know about you. Medusa, Henry Camille also came through, Don't Want to Go Home, and Alok. And Something Else, I Wonder If You Know, is what we opened up Thursday's show with. Welcome to Tomorrow in the Morning. And if you're hearing me right now, I hope you had yourself a good night's sleep, proper rest, clear head, charged batteries, and you're ready to get out there and make something happen, because that is certainly the attitude that you should have, whether you're a student or the parent that going out there to chase that money. I mean, we all live for the money. All right, don't be cheated otherwise. Everything you do is to get that buck. So you need to have the right frame of mind and also the right attitude. Rock Nation, hope you're ready for Thursday's mood. One more day before we hit the beautiful little stretch called the weekend. Can you feel it? Yeah? Are you looking forward to it like I am? I know, I am. That Friday excitement is already creeping in. And if you're thinking about sleeping in, catching up with people, getting out, or chilling, traveling, watching football, doing absolutely nothing like me, then yeah, all right. Thursday still has a work day. So before you get mentally clocked out and start planning your weekend, let's see how we're going to survive the last 2 days of the week. How are things going? Do share, all right? Are they waking out for you? Are they moving at slow pace? Not to worry, man. We all can't move at the same time, but trust and believe everybody gets to win, or at least you get to have that opportunity that you can make something happen. So, yeah, stay the course and stay focused. Now, let's check out the weather this morning. The soccer started out with 18 degrees this morning. Highs will hit 31 degrees. It's going to be pretty hot. In Livingston, as per usual, it's hot there. 16 degrees is what you walk up to. And highs will hit 32 degrees. In Kabwe, your fields are very hot. 22 degrees in the morning. Wow. And we'll hit 34 degrees later. In Chingola, your fields are 19 degrees. We'll also rise to 34 over in Mansa. It's 20 degrees this morning. And we'll rise to about 29 degrees in Solwezi, the mining town, the business town that's growing. Your fields this morning is 18 degrees Celsius and will rise to about 18 degrees, or rather 31 degrees, I beg your pardon. All right, so gear up, light, smart, and ensure that you are able to breathe nicely. This afternoon is going to be warming up nicely, as you can see, for most of the towns around the country. All right, go light, go comfortable, and go sharp. And also, join me, ladies and gentlemen, and the rest of the world as we do celebrate World Maritime Day, a day that shines a light on the importance of shipping and the people and systems that keep global maritime transport moving. All right, so you might not think about it, but when you're sitting in Lusaka having a good breakfast, but a huge amount of world trade moves by sea. So today, yeah, a little shout out to the people working across our oceans and maritime industries.
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0: Rock Nation, as we do transition to our various destinations this morning, making those school drop-offs and, of course, heading out to the office, please don't make coffee your breakfast. Get something into that body, even if it's simple. Some eggs, some bread, some porridge, some fruit, some yogurt, oat, or a banana to go with some peanut butter. All right, something with protein, make sure. Something with fiber, a little carbohydrate that will give you much better start than running purely on caffeine vibes, right? Not good for you, all right? And yes, ensure that as you do that, whatever it is that you're going to have, you top it off with some good old water. Yeah, plain and simple, all right? Trust me, you have your body running and about in no minute. Coming up on the show, as usual, we've got the headlines coming up at 7:30 right after that. Your stories from Zambia, news from the Z if you like, and of course, the conversations you actually want to have later in African News Buzz or pay attention to find out how the continent is moving. And because it's Thursday, you already know that Triple Threat will be coming up, right? Yeah, one artist, three hits, back to back. No messing around, all yours to enjoy. Rock Nation, I go by the name Tamwani, and this show is called Tamwani in the Morning. I am joined by Mr. Rock and Thrumatic on the regular, so yeah, all that and more coming up on the show for you. All right, whatever you do, keep it right here, and I sure do hope that you do have a good day, like Anderson Park featuring Kalde.
2: Tamwani Rock

0: It's got Hall of Fame. That's Music of Cherry. Happy Thursday to you. This is Rock FM. Before that, Beaches, Age of the Earth. Up next, get you use headlines. More hits on the other side.
1: Wake up right, wake up loud. TJ, in the morning with Mr. Rock and Thrill, the city's morning energy.
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0: 7:32 is your time. Happy Thursday to you, Rock Nation. Good morning to you and you and you. All right. A quick reminder, Rock Nation, the day doesn't owe you anything. You owe yourself the effort. Whatever you said you're going to do, start moving on it. One call, one application, one decision, one attempt. Don't wait for the perfect moment, man. Make this moment count. So whatever you get up to today, I totally wish you the best, all right? Otherwise, let's get in with some news from the Z this morning. The Kabwe Magistrates Court has found a 24-year-old man with no case to answer in a matter in which he is charged with defilement. Kabwe resident magistrate, Sebastian Mwenya, has since put Levy Tebulo on his defense after the prosecution closed its case. This follows testimony from the state's final key witness, a gynecologist, Wisdom Banda, from Kabwe Central Hospital, who told the court that he examined the complainant and found an injury to the hymen. Dr. Banda testified that the medical findings were consistent with a penetrative vaginal injury. After considering the evidence presented by the prosecution, Magistrate Mwenya ruled that the accused had a case to answer and directed him to his defense. He did go on to say, as I quote, "I have gone through the evidence presented by the prosecution and find you with a case to answer. Therefore, I put you on your defense," ruled the court. The court heard that Tebulo is alleged to have had unlawful carnal knowledge of an underage girl of 16 between February 3rd and February 14th, 2026, in Kabwe District. After being informed of his rights, Tebulo opted to give sworn evidence in his defense and indicated that he would not call any witness. He did say, as I quote, "I am going to give you a chance to go and prepare for your defense and wish you good luck," Magistrate Mwenya told him. The matter has been adjourned to October 1st, 2026 for commencement of the defense case while Tebulo remains in custody. Ladies and gentlemen, Rock Nation, that is your news from the Z this morning. Otherwise, stories from right here at home will continue to come your way. We do have some in the news bulletin coming up at top of the hour 8, so stick around for that. Some international news as well as sports. But Rock Nation, before that, we will be getting into Africa as we step beyond our borders and take you across the continent to find out what stories are making the big headlines in the continent. So whatever you do, stay locked to Rock FM 96.5, all right? If you are actually streaming, much appreciated as well from you. Where are you? Do get in touch with me. Let me know where it is that you are enjoying your hit radio from, all right? 0979-190-155 or 0961-762536. WhatsApp me or direct text. Everything is welcome, all right? Otherwise, if you are also listening via audio, okay, channel 913 and, of course, 303, that is DSTV and Gold TV, respectively, we also appreciate you, man. We see you. 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

0: 6. Good morning. Tamani in the morning. Coming up next, we gotta make that trip. Ladies and gentlemen, African News Buzz up next. From the corridors of power to the ballot box, from the courtrooms to the streets, Africa is moving, and I'm certainly keeping tabs. All right, come along with me as we go into Africa and get to find out what's happening in our beautiful continent.
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0: All right, we begin as the Ebola outbreak in the Democratic Republic of Congo reaches unprecedented levels. Disease surveillance is spreading beyond the country's borders. More than 7,700 cases and 3,700 deaths have been reported in the DRC, according to government figures that were released on Tuesday. To tackle the epidemic, the International Organization for Migration, IOM, is increasing its efforts at displacement sites and along major travel routes, including the Congo River. At the Bendebende port in Kinshasa, IOM workers take the temperature of every passenger and collect health information through a traveler health form, with teams conducting an average of around 1,000 health screenings per day. The IOM also said it was working closely with neighboring countries, including Uganda, South Sudan, Burundi, Rwanda, and the Central African Republic, to strengthen preparedness and also to reduce the risk of cross-border transmission. Elsewhere in your African News Buzz this morning, Rock Nation, we move over to Morocco, where Moroccans went to the polls on Wednesday in parliamentary elections to choose all 395 members of the House of Representatives. Now, opposition leader Mohamed Nabil Ben Abdallah, head of the Party of Progress and Socialism, cast his ballot in Rabat and said he was optimistic about the electoral process. Nearly 16 million registered voters were eligible to vote, with 27 political parties competing. The election comes against a backdrop of concerns over jobs, wages, the cost of living, housing, healthcare, and education, particularly among young Moroccans.
3: Morocco's opposition leader Mohamed Nabil Ben Abdallah cast his ballot in Rabat, expressing optimism about the parliamentary election and hoping the results reflect citizens' expectations. Nearly 16 million registered voters are choosing representatives for the 395-seat House of Representatives, with the polling station open from 8 in the morning until 11 in the evening. Like all the Moroccan citizens, I did my duty in Rabat. I am optimistic and wishing the best for this process. We hope that the result will reflect the expectations of the citizens at all levels. I hope that the process will go on in the best way possible until the counting of the votes and the announcement of the results. The new political leadership is facing pressure to address everyday concerns, including jobs, wages, and the cost of living. Voters will choose among 7,288 candidates from 27 political parties. Today is polling day. It's D-Day. We've run an exceptional campaign at the level of the RNI. We've been very close to the citizens. We felt a very, very warm reception with regard to our commitments to our Citizens Pact, to the Citizens Pact we've put forward to Moroccans with a credible program.
4: Credible.
3: The next government will oversee billions of dollars in investment as Morocco prepares to co-host the 2030 FIFA World Cup. Describe it as a World Cup government.
0: Moving away from Morocco, coming down south in Tanzania, opposition leader Tundu Lissu has called on a three-judge panel to deliver what he described as an unbiased and courageous verdict in his trial treason. Final submissions began yesterday at the High Court in Dar es Salaam. Lissu is facing treason charges over allegations that he encouraged people to rebel and prevent the 2025 general election from taking place. The offense carries a potential death penalty if he is convicted. Lissu told the court that its eventual judgment would have implications beyond his own case, saying it could establish a legal precedence for years to come.
2: As final submissions got underway on Wednesday, Tanzanian opposition leader Tundu Lissu has urged the three-judge panel to reach an unbiased and courageous verdict in his trial. He faces treason charges over allegations that he incited the public to prevent the 2025 general election. The offence carries a potential death penalty. Lissu was greeted by loud cheers and applause from supporters as he entered the Dar es Salaam High Court. The defence has argued that the prosecution failed to establish its case, while prosecutors maintain that the evidence presented before the court meets the required legal threshold. These final submissions follow the closure of the defence case last week. Lissu had sought to call three senior security officials as defence witnesses, but they declined to testify. The Chadema party leader, who came second in the last presidential poll in 2020, has been detained since April last year.
0: Well, Rock Nation, that's all we have for you this morning. But otherwise, we're keeping our eyes on the continent. And certainly, we will have more stories coming your way tomorrow. So this has been African News Buzz on Rock FM. Africa is talking, and we're certainly listening. Until then, thank you so much. More news coming your way in 7 minutes.
1: This weekend, the Battle Knockout gets real. It's the three-way Battle Knockout weekend. It's not just music. It's a showdown. Showdown. Showdown. It's the three-way Battle Knockout weekend. Three voices, three minds, three completely different vibes. Mr. Rock, Thrillmatic, TJ. No limits, no genre restrictions. 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
3: Top of the morning, the headlines. Government trains 25 teachers in KGS digital checklist verification, and Zambia, European Union reaffirm long-standing partnership. The Ministry of Education in Labushimanda District in Muchinga Province has trained 25 school guidance teachers in digital checklist verification for the Keeping Girls in School program under the Girls Education and Women's Empowerment and Livelihood Project. The guidance teachers have been provided with tablets installed with KGS application, which they will use to screen and verify beneficiaries of the program. Speaking in an interview with the Zambia News and Information Services, Labushimanda District Education Board Office Assistant Statistical Officer Gregory Chitemfuma said the training is important as it will enable guidance teachers to effectively conduct verification of KGS beneficiaries in their schools.
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3: Zambia and the European Union have reaffirmed their long-standing partnership, underscoring shared commitments to democracy, rule of law, and economic cooperation. European Commissioner for International Partnerships, Joseph Sikela, has commended Zambia's long-standing as a beacon of democracy and encouraged both sides to maintain respect for the rule of law while advancing a forward-looking partnership.
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4: Australia's Prime Minister Anthony Albanese has accused OpenAI of an unacceptable delay in informing the country about an AI agent hacking a government medical website. Mr. Albanese said he had expressed his concern to the CEO. China's President Xi Jinping has arrived in Washington for a state visit intended to entrench a thaw in relations. AI and trade are likely to be high on the agenda, as are U.S. arms sales to Taiwan.
0: News 360.
3: The U.S. dollar is trading at 19 kwacha, 53 ngwe. The Great British Pound is trading at 25 kwacha, 96 ngwe. The euro is trading at 22 kwacha, 30 ngwe. And the South African rand is trading at 1 kwacha, 19 ngwe. These rates are according to the Bank of Zambia. Please take note that they're indicative and may vary from bank to bank.
0: Rocking Sports.
3: Cristiano Ronaldo considered retiring after the World Cup, but says he opted to extend his glittering career as he believes he can help Portugal to further success and reach a personal milestone of 1,000 career goals. The 41-year-old confirmed in the summer that the 2026 World Cup would be his last, although his long-term future remained uncertain. However, he has been included in Jorge Jesus' 25-man squad for Portugal's Nation League campaign, which begins against Wales in Lisbon on Thursday night. In the lead-up to the contest with Craig Bellamy's side, the Al Nassr forward also targeted the 21 goals needed to reach the magical 1,000 mark. Hazy sunshine today. Highs will hit 29 degrees. The night will be clear with lows dropping to 18 degrees. Sunset is expected at 18:03. The headlines. 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My name is Timoni Nkata. Good morning.
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0: That's this week's Rock FM Essential New Tune, The Rent. 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
1: It's 8:14, Rock Nation. How you loving it? Brilliant record that one is. All right, let's get into human interest story this morning. And yeah, we'll take you to Portsmouth, Virginia, where a woman stopped at a Love Food Mart in Norfolk during her lunch break after what she describes as a particularly stressful day at work. She bought a scratch-off ticket and discovered she had hit the game's top prize of $2 million. Wow. What would you do if you won that kind of money on your lunch break? Unbelievable. Know what she did? She went straight back to work. Yeah. Lottery official says that she said, "I had to go back to work and act like nothing happened." She ultimately chose the one-time cash option, receiving $952,000 before taxes, rather than taking the $2 million over 30 years. Smart move. She also chose to remain anonymous, which is now allowed under a Virginia law that took effect this year. Now, the odds of hitting that particular $2 million prize were about 1 in 408,000. Yeah. Wow, the chances. I would definitely take that 900 as well. Just be like, hey, you know what? I don't have the time to wait 30 years, so let's cash in, people. Let's cash in. Now, what's even cool about this story, all the beautiful lesson, is sometimes the biggest thing you do when something huge happens is absolutely nothing. You win $2 million at lunchtime and your colleagues are thinking she's back from lunch. Meanwhile, in your head, you're just like, I'm a millionaire, you know? But seriously, keeping cool after a sudden financial windfall can be very smart, but must admit, difficult. All right, don't announce it immediately if it's happened to you, or, you know, don't start spending immediately, don't start promising everybody money. And definitely don't make life-changing decisions while you're still shaking from excitement. First, secure the ticket. Look at what you really need to do. You know what I mean? Basically, just make informed decisions carefully. Don't rush into it because you're excited. But whatever the case, Rock Nation, imagine winning $2 million on your lunch break. Walking back into the office, sitting back at your desk and answering emails. Like, yeah, absolutely. I'll have the report ready by 3. Meanwhile, your bank account is screaming, we don't work here anymore. Not the easiest, right? But yeah, sometimes the coolest move after a big win is to just keep your head. You know what I mean? Keep your mouth shut and make a plan. Money loves a calm mind, so they say. I don't know if it's ever happened to you, had a similar situation. How do you deal with it? Do share. Otherwise, 8:17, that's your time. We've got to get into Triple Threat.
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4: Yo, he ain't messing with no average chick. 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
1: This weekend, the Battle Knockout gets real. It's the three-way Battle Knockout weekend. It's not just music. It's a showdown. Showdown. Showdown. It's the three-way Battle Knockout weekend. Three voices, three minds, three completely different vibes. Mr. Rock, Thrillmatic, TJ. No limits, no genre restrictions. They're bringing their own selections. Any year, any sound,

0: All right, 8:32. Actually, the details to those headlines will be coming up at top of the hour at 9. Don't know where I'm rushing to. Plus, remember, guys, yeah, the battle comes your way tomorrow. Submissions for those songs will be done today, so you can get to find out after 9 what we select in each round. Trust and believe, man. It's usually fun. Do tune in. Otherwise, Mr. Rock is in the building. Good morning, sir.
1: Morning, okay?
0: I am getting better. I feel 99.9%. Back to
1: yeah,
0: me.
1: From the screaming I had outside the studio.
0: Screaming?
1: Yeah.
0: You know how it's when you have headphones on.
1: I was like, what's going on?
0: I was just singing along to the song.
1: Jesus, that's singing along. Wow. I'm glad I wasn't in studio to hear that. I could hear it through two doors.
0: You're a party pooper, Mr. Rock.
1: I didn't disturb you.
0: I enjoy what I do. Okay.
1: Yeah, so all I'm saying is I definitely think you're 99, but I think you're 110%. From that screaming. There's no point.
0: Okay, that's fine.
1: So, you're definitely back.
0: Yeah, ice flus are crazy. But what's even crazier, is that lots of people are actually complaining. It's like from one person to the next. And everyone's just wondering, how come we're in the hot season? You know?
1: What, getting a flu in the hot season?
0: Yeah. I don't know why people find it unusual, but the numbers are escalating. I know, like, from my circle, I know about 3 people who are down right now.
1: That's the reason.
0: Yeah.
1: Circle. Mm-hmm. Because you're all in and around each other, so it will move around.
0: No, when I say that, I don't mean we spend time all the time together.
1: Like, okay.
0: We usually just meet over the weekend or something, because everyone's got...
1: Especially the weekends. That's when it spreads the most.
0: Yeah, for 2 of them, I feel bad. Because they decided, okay, we need to take you for a drive. And I wasn't fully recuperated by Sunday. So, tough luck, guys. Sorry, man. Just, I guess pack up on vitamins, lots of water, hydrate. You'll be good. Yeah.
1: Yeah, it's always nice to give advice when you've recovered, right? When you're going through it, you're like, ah...
0: I know, it's the worst feeling, really. Mm-hmm. Yeah, you know, it just drains you, just breaks you down. Yeah, so I feel for everybody. But I guess that's also a call now for everybody to be cautious. Let's do away with the handshakes. Let's go back to jarring or just hello from a distance. You know, it's not safe out there. I actually suspect it was COVID. I don't know whether we have cases of COVID right now. Need to check that.
1: Right now?
0: Yeah.
1: If we do, then they're very minimal.
0: Yeah.
1: It's but we know for a fact that it is here to stay. It will come in some form or another. It's just not as lethal as it was.
0: True.
1: That time.
0: All right. Stay safe, Rock Nation. Otherwise, AI is literally in the news every other day as we speak. In Australia, the government has actually been, or rather one, is it? Australian government was hacked, I believe. Yeah. Very unusual and important.
1: Yeah, they were hacked in their medical.
0: The medicines, Australian public medicine spending.
1: It would be what the. If I to find like a close equivalent, it would be like the NEMA of Australia was hacked.
0: Interesting.
1: Yeah.
0: I don't know how it works over there, but if that did happen here. The first thought for me would just be like, okay, who's transferring funds out of the account?
1: Yeah, no. It didn't get to that.
0: Okay.
1: I think the concern was that it got in.
0: Yeah.
1: But it didn't interfere with anybody's like personal information and private medical data. But it did get in. So I believe the AI guys at the UNGA and... the ChatGPT guy, OpenAI guy, actually had a meeting with Australian PM to apologize.
0: Okay,
1: but yeah, it just shows that if not controlled, it can be a challenge.
0: Yep,
1: you know it's what they keep talking about, the new buzzword is recursive AI, where AI can train itself to become something else or improve itself.
0: Uh-oh.
1: As opposed to where you, the human, is kind of like...
0: controlling.
1: Yeah, making it better. But it makes itself better.
0: Hey.
1: And that's the fear right now. That's the bit. And that's why it will continue to be in the headlines. Now, if it trains itself to do things, you can only imagine when it starts getting into things like banking systems,
0: yeah,
1: and health systems, and even defense systems. So that's where the fear is coming from. So it's well-founded.
0: Okay.
1: It's where it's rushing to, and that's why there's been a call from the Anthropic CEO and the OpenAI CEO to, like, let's pump the brakes a bit.
0: The timing, though. Yeah. Just when, you know, it's just like, So I was like, oh, yeah, you're doubting? Here you go. Crazy. Mm-hmm. But anyway. our good man, Jimmy, is back to this morning. And, of course, trust him to address issues that are irking him. First off, the Trump ban on media houses, which, by the way, as of a few minutes ago,
1: I saw an hour ago. Yeah, I think in the last hour.
0: Temporarily overturned. Yeah.
1: Yeah, that's been overturned. But they said they will. They did mention it yesterday that if the ban is overturned, they will appeal it to a higher court. So I don't think CNN are going to be covering that anytime soon. Looks like they might still be in court.
0: We have to wait.
1: The question is, would they allow them back while it's going through the higher court?
0: Yeah.
1: We'll see. We'll see.
0: Wow, crazy. But anyway, U.S. Judge Timothy Kelly ordered the administration to restore access to journalists from three outlets while their legal challenge continues. So, yeah, I guess they will be there.
1: Well, that's in theory.
0: Yeah.
1: Because Trump has got the habit of ignoring judgments. look at...
0: Nobody should do that.
1: He was ordered to pay $6 million
0: to
1: the lady who had sued him.
0: Yes.
1: He was found guilty and all that, but... I think there's been, like, he's attempted

0: It's a national security issue.
1: Right.
0: Yeah.
1: And the Trump media, what is it called again?
0: Trump TV.
1: Trump TV will be the legitimate one and will be, you know.
0: Yeah, absolutely.
1: Interesting stuff. Anyway, we will have a clip from the Jimmy Fallon show coming up right after I pay my bills.
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4: That it will not be covered by Trump TV. You know, on Monday, to fight back against the liberal media, the White House launched their own news channel, Trump TV. And so far, it's going about as well as everything else with Donald Trump's name on it. According to the Daily Beast, after just 3 days, Trump TV lost almost 95% of its already meager viewership. It peaked with an audience of about 8,500 people on Monday night. By this morning, they were down to fewer than 500 viewers. The only channel doing worse is the Strait of Hormuz. But don't worry, the channel is young, it's new, and our celebrity president is putting together a line of tippy top-notch programming that'll have the MAGA faithful tuning in with ratings bigger than the Super Bowl and two other Super Bowls combined.
5: Coming this fall to Trump TV, from the bigly mind behind some of your all-time favorite shows, Donald J. Trump presents entertainment for every patriot in your life. The All-White Lotus. Survivor, Epstein Island. America's Most Dangerous Windmills. Pimp My Reflecting Pool. Melania's Book Club. The Pit, where Christy Noem shot her dog. No Friends. My Two Idiot Sons.
6: My father loves DJing.
5: Small Hansville. Extreme Makeover, White House Edition. Orange is the New President. How I Met Mother. And Jimmy Kimmel Dead. Trump TV is must-see TV. Literally. If you don't watch it, you will be deported. Streaming exclusively on your grandpa's Dell computer.
7: Still got it, Donald. Still got it.
1: Yeah, Jimmy Fallon. Or is it Kimmel, rather?
0: Kimmel.
1: Yeah. I always got interested. But why would you not watch Trump TV, man? Those are some pretty interesting shows. You know?
0: Yeah.
1: Yeah, but hey, peak launch. About what? 8,500 simultaneous viewers?
0: Yeah, that's curious.
1: During your first hour.
0: And then that's just curiosity. I mean, you know what? Who can sit and consume Trump content 24/7?
1: Yeah, that's a bit much.
0: No,
1: to
0: there's actually just nobody.
1: Yeah.
0: Let's just even pick the most entertaining human being you know.
1: Yeah.
0: You can't watch them all the time.
1: It kind of reminds me just the clip you sent in the group last night where he was talking about Trump knows it all. You know?
0: Oh, yes.
1: You know, when you see those short clips, you almost realize just how much this man is full of himself and is ever praising himself. Nobody knows. No, I had a good laugh with that
0: nobody
1: one.
0: Nobody knows more than him, man. He knows everything.
1: Yep. Yeah, but yeah, so there have been reports of that dip around what? 400, close to like 4,000 viewers. I've dropped off, so I don't know how he's going to take that.
0: 7,500.
1: 7,500, I beg your pardon.
0: Yeah.
1: Wow. That is serious flopping in a short period.
0: Listen, it's if setting up a TV channel, albeit one on YouTube, was that easy, a lot of people would have done it, right? And Trump is at his lowest in terms of popularity.
1: Yeah.
0: Even amongst his

0: base. You know, so the diesel thing has really affected his popularity with regards to Middle America, where a lot of the farming happens.
1: Mm-hmm.
0: You see, now diesel has never been this expensive in America, right? It's almost tripled from last year.
1: Right.
0: And while diesel only accounts for, like, I think 5% of motor vehicles,
1: mm-hmm.
0: right, on the road,
1: mm.
0: it accounts for 100% of all machinery, trucks, farming equipment, all that stuff.
1: Yeah.
0: So it might not, like, the day-to-day driver won't feel it as hard as much as already. I mean, the gasoline has doubled, but yeah, the diesel has tripled. Yo. So people who actually feed America, transport things, you know what I mean? Yeah.
1: Transport.
0: So they're the ones who are feeling it the most, and those are like Trump people. They're MAGA people,
1: mm.
0: right? So they are not happy, and now you've got a situation where, like, your popularity is at its lowest.
1: Yeah.
0: Some polls are saying 27% approval rating. Like, who's going to watch
1: that's
0: you?
1: That's a huge deal.
0: And all you're doing on that Trump TV is just
1: praising yourself.
0: Praising everything you've done. We've got the hottest economy in the world. Like, even the guy who's like Trump fanatic, like, dude, yeah, how is this the hottest?
1: Things are crazy.
0: Things are expensive. Yeah. Food is going up. Diesel is going up. Mm. Petrol is going up. Gasoline, as they call it. You know, so it's not surprising. Those 8,000 people, it's just curiosity. Like, okay,
1: let's see
0: what's this about.
1: The fuss? Yeah,
0: you know. So yeah, they're saying they'll add more content, and I know Jimmy Kimmel took the Mickey, but it's supposed to be like around Trump. You can't consume Trump. 24/7.
1: No, it's not gonna work if that's what they're gonna do. Trump 24/7. No, I don't know. Also, is it just like his own news channel, or is it going to have other programs as well? Because if it's a news channel, then...
0: No, it's supposed to be everything.
1: You can't
0: Trump.
1: Necessarily have it consistently, you know? I'd like to think. But anyway, who am I? Let's see how it works out for Mr. Trump. Things are certainly not looking good after those stats. But otherwise, we get into our phone tap this morning. It's called Senior Citizen Tech Support. Old Alan is back to fix your MacBook, all right? You can only imagine what that is all about. It's coming up right here on your number one hit station tomorrow in the morning with Mr. Rock and sometimes Theomatic. 96.5 Rock FM, Lusaka.
2: Hello?
3: They said to call the doctor if it's lasting 4 hours, but it's only been 3, so I think I'm clear.
2: Hello?
3: Hello?
2: Hi, what?
3: Hi.
2: Did you mean to call me?
3: I think so. Am I speaking with Elise?
2: Yes. Who's this?
3: Oh, great. My name is Alan Winterbottom. I'm one of the quote-unquote geniuses at the Apple Store bar.
2: Okay, is this about my MacBook?
3: No, sweetheart, we're not a bookstore. We're a computer store.
2: Right, I know.
3: But it says on my notes here that you scheduled an appointment with us because of a computer problem.
2: Right, my computer is my MacBook. It's what it's called.
3: Oh, a Macintosh. That's what you're talking about.
2: Yes.
3: Right.
2: I didn't think anyone called it Macintosh anymore, so I'm...
3: Anywho, what's the issue that you're having? Because I have 30 years of experience. I can handle this over the phone.
2: I mean, that would be great. Yeah, so
3: yeah.
2: The microphone doesn't work very well. Sometimes it works, sometimes it doesn't.
3: Okay, well, I can hear you just fine.
2: Well, I'm on my phone. I'm on my phone, not my computer, so...
3: If I'm going to help you, I got to just put my login... Real quick. I know it's Genius Bar. I gotta spell that.
2: I don't think you should probably tell me what your login is. I feel like that's something that should just be for you.
3: Okay, you're distracting me. Now I'm gonna have to start typing Genius over.
2: Okay. Do you need me to spell it for you?
3: No, I got it.
2: Okay.
3: Now, for my password, I've got to remember my third wife's middle name.
2: Awesome. Yeah, I think it actually might just be easier and faster if I just come down.
3: Maybe it's Gertrude.
2: No, that's not it.
3: Mildred.
2: I think at this point it's probably better.
3: Debbie.
2: Okay, did you get it?
3: Debbie.
2: Okay.
3: Whammo.
2: Look at you. You're really doing it.
3: And I'm in. We're off and running. Here we go.
2: Are we? Okay.
3: Did I already ask you your issue?
2: Yeah, my issue is the Macintosh laptop that I own, the microphone only works part of the time.
3: Oh, wow. I didn't realize we're going to be dealing with something like this. That's above my pay grade.
2: It is literally on the paperwork. Will you meet? Okay.
3: In all due respect, you were telling me about microphones in your phone and microphones.
2: Yes, I can see. It's all very confusing, I'm sure, for the genius part.
3: Let me just bring my laptop down there and talk to somebody else? It's hard for me to focus on my own thoughts with you yapping.
2: I agree.
3: So let me get my supervisor real quick.
2: That would be great.
3: All right, please hold. You just got to connect first.
2: Well, I'm sorry. Are you using dial-up internet right now?
3: Top of the line modem.
2: It's not. It's really, really not.
3: With all the talking, it's making it connect slower.
2: That's not how technology works.
3: Well, with all due respect, I'm the genius. Oh, great.
2: What is your name? What's your name? Did you tell me your name?
3: It's Alan Winterbottom.
2: It's Alan.
3: Something you don't
2: Alan
3: know about old Alan here is I used to work on the floor.
2: I don't care.
3: Apparently, they said I was too gregarious.
2: I find that very, very difficult to believe.
3: I'm really a people person. And the issue was we would have so much fun chopping it up, cutting a rug together. I never even got to sell many phones.
2: I don't care. Can I come down this afternoon and speak to anyone else? Because this isn't working.
3: Gosh, my supervisor isn't answering my dial-up request. Mm-hmm. So instead, maybe let's talk to Jewel, your best friend.
2: Why would you? How do you even know that?
3: Well, it might be because she set you up for this prank phone call that we're doing on the radio here.
2: Are you kidding me right now?
3: Right? He's a genius. He's also a jokester
4: who goes by the name.
2: Okay, that makes so much more sense. I thought I was talking to a fossil that worked at the Apple Store and had no idea.
3: How dare you say old Alan doesn't know technology?
2: You know, if you just want to maybe, like, crawl back into the crypt for a minute and take a little nap.
3: Oh, these hips don't crawl anymore, sweetheart. Man, you're a firecracker. I can tell.
2: Oh, my God.
5: Oh, man. Senior citizen tech support. Alan Winterbottom. Oh, man. So hard for me to focus with you talking.
4: Hey, shut up.
5: Oh, wow. I don't know what I would do if I ever had tech support telling me that. And then at some point, he forgets what he's dealing with. Did you tell me what case we're doing?
4: Yeah, a password. It's my wife's name. What is it?
5: Rock Nation, apologies for the crooked sound. Yeah. All right, but otherwise, hope you enjoyed that. 8:53, Tamani and Mr. Rock in the morning. All right,
4: So as you're talking,
5: yeah,
4: just go into that group that where we post our songs for the Battle Knockout weekend.
5: Okay.
4: Right?
5: There's an update?
4: No, just look at my songs. Don't mention them. Just look at my songs.
5: Okay, let me have a look. Okay. I see there's something common in all of them. Okay, all right.
4: So it'll be interesting.
5: Yeah, no, it will. mine are definitely coming up later. I can see Thru is also
4: trying. Yeah, he's saying he wants to obliterate us, threatening us now. Like, yeah,
5: dude. Yeah, as usual.
4: Trump-matic, yeah, we've got...
5: Okay. Whatever that coded message is, I'm not sure I understand what you're referring to.
0: Let's focus. Let's focus. It was a distraction.
5: Now, Mr. Rock, did you follow up on Nolan Wall's story?
0: No.
5: Oh, yeah? So I remember the last time we brought it up.
0: Refresh my mind.
5: So it refers to the 18-year-old Nolan North from Mississippi, who apparently drowned while on a boat trip with friends.
0: Oh, okay. I recall this.
5: Yeah. So the grand jury says there isn't enough evidence to charge anyone. But Nolan's parents say the decision does not answer the central question: how exactly did their son die? So,
0: yeah,
5: it's kind of sad.
0: That story, I think there's more to it. Mm-hmm. This is a group of kids who went on the water, and one of them passed on, drowned, mysteriously. Mm-hmm. There's the parents are suspicious that it could have been his mates.
5: Yeah,
0: right.
5: Mm-hmm. So the grand jury has declined to bring criminal charges, saying it found no credible evidence of criminal conduct. The panel reviewed evidence from 43 witnesses, cell phone data, GPS information, photographs, videos, and forensic reports. Now, the parents are not happy because they feel this is more than sufficient evidence for them to find something. You know, I mean, 43 witnesses, cell phone data, there's recordings and the call for help from the boat, and nothing can lead to, you know, this mysterious death. They don't believe that, you know, it was the case that's been said of, or allegedly said, that he drowned.
0: Yeah, but listen, it's as parents, it's difficult to accept that. You know, sometimes it could genuinely be that he drowned, or it could be suspicious circumstances, but
5: it's a tough one.
0: It's a tough one. A loss of a child is just something that nobody can process until they go through it.
5: Yeah,
0: you know, so you can empathize, but until it happens to you,
5: yeah,
0: it's just something else.
5: True. Anyway, hope we'll see how it goes from here, and hopefully the parents can get some closure. But otherwise, also back here at home now. The streets of Lusaka are looking clean. I had the chance yesterday to get into the CBD. And I couldn't believe it. I was just like, this is for real.
0: You mean it's clearly different?
5: No, there is a huge difference.
0: Really?
5: I got to give credit where it's due, honestly.
0: Really?
5: Yeah. You could see it. And the one thing I noticed, right? People are actually cautious now with what they're doing. I was like, whoa. Oh, okay.
0: So, I mean, the clips have been seeing him and the commandant.
5: I like the commandant.
0: We're getting into the hot season. I don't know if you'll be able to sustain wearing all that regalia every day.
5: Yeah, why you gotta be so all that gear, guys?
0: No, he's ready. He's ready for action. That's for sure.
5: Lay off.
0: It's just crazy, but it's
5: a good thing. I was really, really happy. I was like, wow, okay, there's actually some progress. It's just not
0: no,
5: talk.
0: No, it starts there, right?
5: Yeah,
0: you clean up the CBD and then go outwards.
5: Yeah,
0: I think that's what you'd hope. But it's something that I hope can be sustained, and. People were asking me, like, but why did you? Because I voted for him.
5: Yeah.
0: Right. Why do you want this dude? Like, he's just post stuff on social media. I'm like, listen, for me, I believe he can bring things to light.
5: Yeah.
0: All right, because he's definitely got the passion for the cleanliness aspect of it.
5: Yes.
0: And while Lusaka is a big city, but you start small.
5: Yeah.
0: It's small victories, and you start expanding beyond that. Mm-hmm. And I feel that the fact that he's in the spotlight, if he hits some roadblocks, I don't think he's got any qualms with going to social media
1: and say,
0: and saying, hey, I'm trying to do this and A, B, C, D. So, so people will be like, okay, guys, let's.
1: And I think that the fact that he's actually on social media is what's, you know, getting people almost to careful standards. You know, like, you never know where he's going to pop up. He's got his whole camera crew and everything.
0: He needs to maintain the energy. It's early days, but it's a lot of work.
1: Yeah, no,
0: but you got to start somewhere, right?
1: Yeah.
0: You don't expect a night and day change. But if the streets in the CBD are already looking different, that's already a positive thing.
1: That's right.
0: I mean, it's only been, what, like 2-3 weeks?
1: Yeah.
0: So, yeah, I'm sure him and Comandante gonna pop up anywhere, so be ready. Yeah. Markets, bus stations.
1: Like you said, I just hope they keep up that energy because those walks are not easy, man.
0: No, it's good for him actually. He's getting in the steps. He's getting in the steps. I was thinking, this man is really walking a lot.
1: Yeah, exercise.
0: No, it's good for him, man.
1: Yeah,
0: it's a double benefit.
1: There you go, Rock Nation, Lusaka City. As a citizen as well, if you're listening out there, man, do your part, all right? The mayor can only do so much. We all have to play a role. Otherwise, we get into News 360. We'll be back at 9:20 with Football Talk and more. 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
8: Zambia and the European Union have reaffirmed their long-standing partnership, underscoring shared commitments to democracy, rule of law, and economic cooperation. European Commissioner for International Partnerships, Joseph Sikela, has commended Zambia's long-standing as a beacon of democracy and encouraged both sides to maintain respect for the rule of law while advancing a forward-looking partnership.
6: News 360.
8: For international news, we monitored the BBC.
9: Australia's Prime Minister Anthony Albanese has accused OpenAI of an unacceptable delay in informing the country about an AI agent hacking a government medical website. Mr. Albanese said he had expressed his concern to the CEO. China's President Xi Jinping has arrived in Washington for a state visit intended to entrench a thaw in relations. AI and trade are likely to be high on the agenda, as are U.S. arms sales to Taiwan.
6: News 360.
8: The U.S. dollar is trading at 19 kwacha, 53 ngwe. The Great British Pound is trading at 25 kwacha, 96 ngwe. The euro is trading at 22 kwacha, 13 ngwe. And the South African rand is trading at 1 kwacha, 19 ngwe. These rates are according to the Bank of Zambia. Please take note that they're indicative and may vary from bank to bank.
6: Rocking Sports.
8: Cristiano Ronaldo considered retiring after the World Cup, but says he opted to extend his glittering career as he believes he can help Portugal to further success and reach a personal milestone of 1,000 career goals. The 41-year-old confirmed in the summer that the 2026 World Cup would be his last, although his long-term future remained uncertain. However, he has been included in Jorge Jesus' 25-man squad for Portugal's Nation League campaign, which begins against Wales in Lisbon on Thursday night. In the lead-up to the contest with Craig Bellamy's side, the Al Nassr forward also targeted the 21 goals needed to reach the magical 1,000 mark. Hazy sunshine today, highs will hit 29 degrees. The night will be clear with lows dropping to 18 degrees. Sunset is expected at 18:03. 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My name is Timoni Nkata. Good morning.
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Now, this is how you keep up with the latest in hip music, and we shall blaze this by the hour. 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

That's this week's Rock FM Essential New Tune, The Rent. 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

late, tell me what we doing. 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

0: for real. 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Ice.
1: Drake is going to make them cry. Before that, Jhené Aiko featuring Tyga, like whatever.
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1: That's right. Welcome to Football Talk on Rock FM, all right? Your number one football show. All right, lots happening in the games of qualifiers today. Yeah, we do have the AFCON 2027 qualifiers taking place. Some games that, well, would be of interest to you. Cote d'Ivoire takes on Ghana. Namibia play Congo. The Democratic Republic of Congo play Equatorial Guinea. Mauritania face the Central African Republic.
4: So let's just pause there for a second. Mauritania, right. Central African Republic. Mm-hmm. Is of interest to somebody out there?
1: I like to think so. I mean, if you're from Mauritania or Central African Republic, it should be of interest out there, to you.
4: Right now, listening to this radio station, there's somebody who's saying, man, 6 o'clock, I don't want any. I'm going on airplane mode. Just want to watch this game. I don't want to be disturbed.
1: Yeah.
4: No messages.
1: Mr. Rock.
4: I'm curious.
1: I'm not going to do this with you. I'd like to think that there are people who are from the countries that want to watch the games and are looking forward to see their countries go to the AFCON.
4: Yeah. There's only one game of interest today.
1: Which one is that?
4: And that's Ivory Coast and Ghana.
1: And Ghana. Yeah.
4: Yeah. That's
1: like a big game.
4: West African derby.
1: Yeah.
4: Right? You could kind of make a case for Cameroon and Comoros.
1: Yes.
4: But, yeah.
1: Anything else there?
4: For me, it's just that game. When I look at it, it's just a game.
1: All right, guys. Mm-hmm. Listen, if you love your Mauritanian national team and Central African Republican team, yes, do put your phone on flight mode. And also elsewhere, the UEFA Nations League as well is on today. The Netherlands face Germany. That should be a big game. I'm not going to go into it because you already told us what you felt yesterday.
4: Yeah.
1: So see if you can actually check out some of those games. Portugal as well do play well today. Cristiano Ronaldo is in the news, is back in the team. So yeah, later on in the show, the Football Talk, we will be getting to what he has to say. But Manchester United in trouble, still in £1 billion debt with 63.5 million pounds spent on a new stadium.
4: Well, let's just go through the numbers quickly because the revenue,
1: yep,
4: it's a record revenue for United, right? So if you want to pick the positives first, and that is 677 million pounds,
1: right? Yes.
4: The operating profit is positive. It was 22 million. Last year it was a loss of 18.4 million. Right?
1: Yeah.
4: But there's also the bottom line, after everything else, EBITDA and that, the net loss was 43 million, which is the seventh consecutive annual loss for United.
1: Oh, no.
4: Now, you talked about the debt. Yeah, there's two components to the debt. There's the debt, which they owe for... They've been paying ever since the Glazers took over the team.
1: Yeah.
4: That's sitting at £689 million. But there is also what they call non-current borrowing, which is £471 million. And that's like mainly money is owed to players for player purchases.
1: Okay.
4: Yeah. So that's what brings it up to nearly 1.1 billion, if not 1.1 billion itself, pounds of debt that United is carrying. Well, if you want to look at a silver lining, their outlook and expectation is that United breaks the £700 million barrier next year.
1: Okay.
4: And they're looking to earn anywhere between 740 and 760 million pounds. Right? Now, that's primarily because of the Champions League. Depending on how successful they are, but just the eight games themselves do make a difference, both from TV rights, the four additional games at United, at United's home stadium.
1: Yeah.
4: You know, so, yeah, we'll see how they'll manage the other parts of the business and if they'll make it an eighth consecutive year of losses or will they turn it around.
1: Okay.
4: Yeah, the biggest issue for you guys is how do you build that £2 billion stadium?
1: Yeah. I'm looking forward to that.
4: You know, yeah, but that how will it be treated? Will it be treated as a separate debt? You know, how the financing be done. I know they're trying to get clever by making the council, Manchester City Council, whatever they're called, to be part of the people who pay for it.
1: Okay.
4: And that's why they're trying to build it around, like, shopping malls. So they're still trying to structure it, right? So, yeah, that is definitely bound to add on to the debt burden at United. So, yeah. Yo, let's see.
1: That's deep. Yeah, Kai, good morning. It says, yesterday United's women's team behaved the same as the Chipolopolo, winning while the men are losing. Okay, Kai, thank you. Good morning to you. Thanks for that reminder. Otherwise, more football talk coming your way. But for now, the headlines.
3: 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And Zambia, European Union, reaffirm long-standing partnership.
1: Rock Nation, catch me with the details. They're coming up at top of the hour 10. Otherwise, football talk with me and Mr. Rock is on. All right, so, I don't know. Back pages, are we getting into that now?
4: Yeah, a bit more on United because I was amused by this story.
1: Okay.
4: And that's that United are going to sell turf. And the headline is Turf Times. So you can get a piece of the United pitch.
1: For what?
4: For $150. So if you've got a 3-pin before shipping to spare, as a United fan here in Zambia, you can purchase that piece of turf. It comes in a glass casing and then the black box. So yeah, it says, I remember when Barcelona were doing this and everybody laughed, but here we are. All right,
1: no, we're doing the most. I know we've got that $2 billion to factor in that debt for the stadium, but
4: I saw
1: the current one to build the new one.
4: Let me ask you, you're a United fan.
1: Yeah.
4: Would you not have this in your house?
1: Never.
4: Displayed?
1: Nope.
4: As a United fan?
1: I think you know me well, Mr. Rock. There's no way I'm
4: you wouldn't have
1: amount of money on grass.
4: Forget if it was spent. Forget the spending. If someone gifted you this, your wife surprised you with turf, how would you feel?
1: I'd ask my wife why she didn't go and buy signed jerseys as opposed to a turf.
4: I see.
1: Yeah. So, no, I wouldn't appreciate
4: it. I guess it's for the super fans.
1: I am a super fan.
4: No, like people who collect United stuff and then, outside with jerseys.
1: Okay, to what satisfaction? Oh, yeah, like the best players.
4: I mean, people buy all sorts of things. I paid for concrete panel that's at Anfield, where I put my name and my brother's name on it.
1: Really?
4: Yes. So if you go to Anfield,
1: yeah,
4: but there are a lot, but there's an area where there's called Forever Anfield.
1: Oh.
4: So it's just outside the stadium where people, before they get into the pitch. So they were selling this memorabilia where you can put your name there. And
1: how much did you pay?
4: I have to go back. It's been a few years now. But I couldn't find it.
1: I was just about to
4: when
1: ask.
4: I went there last time. No, but you see, I went there on the last day of the season.
1: Uh-huh.
4: And that's the time we won the EPL.
1: The EPL, yeah.
4: Right?
1: Mm-hmm.
4: So it was so hectic.
1: Yeah.
4: There's an office you go to
1: where
4: they can tell you where exactly your thing is placed. So now there's like a lot of them, man. There's thousands of them.
1: Yeah.
4: You know, they're like, imagine like a 30 by 30 centimeter thing.
1: Yeah, that's
4: so it's just like a little towel.
1: Okay.
4: Right? And it's got the message there. So I have to find it next time. But I think I have to go there on a day when it's not busy.
1: Yeah.
4: So I can. But it was just those people everywhere.
1: Yeah.
4: It was hectic.
1: Amazing.
4: But yeah. So
1: you would pay for turf?
4: I don't like what it symbolizes.
1: Okay.
4: It's got a look of like, I think I can get it.
1: Okay.
4: But I hate that it look, if it comes when we are successful.
1: Yeah.
4: And we are not broke. And we're not making losses.
1: Mm-hmm.
4: I would buy it. But if it's because we need to, that my team is trying to find ways of generating income, which I think United, because that's what Barca did and that's what Man United are doing. They're trying to find a new revenue stream.
1: See, that's the thing. As a United fan.
4: So it depends on the context. It's coming at the wrong time.
1: Yeah.
4: You know, I mean, just with like, guys, really? But if things are great and you're winning, you're like, you're the best of the turf, man. It's history.
1: Okay.
4: You know, so.
1: Oh, man, crazy.
4: The other headline, yeah. Kane's in the end zone.
1: What does that mean?
4: He gave an interview and he was saying when he retires from football,
1: yeah,
4: he would like to see if he can try out American football.
1: Okay.
4: As a kicker. So, yeah, that's what that story is all about.
1: Ah.
4: The NFL.
1: Interesting.
4: Harry's punt on USA. That's the Daily Express. New Bayern deal comes first for Kane. But then he hopes to leave his American dream by moving to MLS. And finally, the NFL.
1: Yeah. Kind of different from the usual, you know. Go to the US bow out there and just as a footballer and then enjoy your life there. He wants to try something different.
4: The United news again. United in some turf times.
1: it's
4: not us as a team. Ken says England must move on from World Cup letdown. That's in the Guardian.
1: Okay.
4: And then the Times, lastly. Kane, I trust the absentees, England captain, says players who pulled out of the squad were right to put themselves first.
1: Hmm.
4: All right, and just a couple of quick stories here. Barcelona ruled out the signing of Julian Alvarez from Atletico in January. And
1: they've moved on.
4: I think that there's really nothing there because Atleti have vowed to never ever.
1: Still to Barcelona.
4: Mm-hmm.
1: Mm. Okay.
4: Here again, Liverpool not sell Florian Wirtz. Of course not. I don't see it happening.
1: Okay.
4: Alex Scott, much wanted. Adam Wharton, much wanted. Apparently at Chelsea's primary midfield targets. With the West London team no longer interested.
1: Are they overloaded already?
4: No, the midfield is... Remember, they got rid of Enzo.
1: Ah, okay.
4: The only holding midfielder is... currently is Lavia because Caicedo is injured.
1: Okay.
4: So they definitely need to do a little bit more over there.
1: Mm.
4: Otherwise, that's it.
1: All right, time news. Eriksen has left Wolfsburg by mutual consent. Just over 3 months after collapsing during Denmark's friendly with Ukraine. I think this guy just really needs to hang up the boots. You know what I mean? It's kind of worrying what's going to happen next. Similar to the Bayern Munich boy. What's his name? He's young though. Musiala. Has had a couple of incidents as well.
4: He's had one incident. Apparently it's a minor one. Okay. It's nowhere near the level of Eriksen. So, yeah, but for Eriksen, I agree. He needs to put his health and family first here.
1: Yeah.
4: I'm sure he's earned enough money to live comfortably for the rest of his life.
1: Yeah.
4: You know, those Scandinavians, they're not wowed like the English players. Like
1: the life of a party. Bling, you know, bling.
4: They're a bit more laid back.
1: Yeah.
4: So, he looks like... Like a composed character.
1: Okay.
4: So I would like to think he's financially is comfortable. I'm sure it was more for the passion than anything else.
1: Yeah.
4: But yeah, you got to put your health first.
1: All right. And also, as we get to wrap it up, Ronaldo spurred by 1,000 goals in Portugal glory, is considered retiring after the World Cup, but says he opted to extend his glittering career as he believes he can help Portugal to further success and reach a personal milestone of 1,000 career goals.
4: Yeah.
1: Talk about

0: Your question, right?
1: Yes.
0: So, okay.
1: What led you to that decision? What were those things?
0: Speak. I don't hear what you say.
1: What were those things that led you to that decision?
0: Listen, I had a conversation with our president, with our coach. They count with me. I still believe that I'm able to help the national team to reach what they want. I think I can give to the national team my support, not only through the goals, but also outside the football. This is a new generation, a young generation. But for me, the basic point and the most important point is to be able inside the pitch to score goals and help the team to win games.
2: No, I will.
3: Right. I don't know when does it like does it come where he has a click and just say, "I think you've done your part. That's it."
4: Listen, they want him there. It's their core. You know what I mean?
3: Yeah.
4: I mean, it's if they feel he's adding value to the team. We don't know the team dynamics that are going on there, but yeah. It's hey, me. I've got no issue with that's value. That's value.
3: Okay. Well, all right. I guess that's where we get to wrap it up on Football Talk this morning. We shall have more coming your way tomorrow in brief detail, obviously, as we get to the weekend. All right. Otherwise, hope you enjoyed your Football Talk. More coming up on the show as Mr. Rock and myself are still here until 10.
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0: Matisse and Sacco, as well as 642, it's Scott Hall again, 9:55, good morning. And right before that, Jhené Aiko featuring Kendrick Lamar, so good. Spin back to that, Bruno Mars, Why You Wanna Fight. Tamani and Mr. Rock in the morning on Rock FM, 9:55, all right. Yes, seeing as today is Thursday, we do the usual. Let's get into that movie fix, what to watch.
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0: All right, Mr. Rock, you are a plug as per usual. Seen Mobland Season 2? Or still waiting for couple of episodes to come in?
2: I wanted to accumulate at least two or three. Same with... There's two shows which I am planning to start next week.
0: Okay.
2: Slow Horses, which I've mentioned before.
0: Yeah.
2: It's got two episodes. It will have three. It's got three after yesterday.
0: Okay.
2: So that's what I'll be starting. Mobland will have two episodes next week when I start. So I'll get into that. I was finishing. I told you about Neely.
0: Yes.
2: Spelled N E.
0: Yeah.
2: A G L E Y.
0: They're expanding the Jack Reacher universe.
2: Yes. Enjoyed that. Finished it yesterday.
0: Okay.
2: The thing about Neely, it's 08 episodes are out.
0: Nice.
2: They came out at the same time.
0: I think it's easier to watch that way.
2: It depends.
0: Who's being left in suspense?
2: They've started going back to. They've started doing a hybrid of like the big shows.
0: Yeah.
2: Are now coming like. Except if it's Netflix. Are coming in weekly episodes.
0: Okay.
2: You know, but I also finished Monster.
0: Oh, the Lizzie Borden story.
2: Yeah. This is the fourth story they've done. They did Dharma.
0: Yeah.
2: Which we spoke about on this show with Three or some time back. It was very creepy.
0: Yeah, certainly not my wife.
2: It was definitely crazy. I'd watched... The Menendez one.
0: Mm-hmm.
2: I've watched half of the Ed Gein one.
0: Okay.
2: But I finished the Lizzie Borden story without giving anything away.
0: Okay.
2: They try and weave three different stories around how women have been treated over centuries in terms of when they're accused of murder and how they've been treated.
0: Yeah.
2: It's I actually... generally liked it.
0: Okay.
2: Yeah. But it's excessive in some areas. It's definitely an adult TV show.
0: Okay.
2: You know. And I finished the last episode of Lioness, dropped on Sunday. Finished it this week. I must say the third season has been excellent.
0: Okay.
2: With a nice plot twist at the end. Looking forward to season four of that. There is also Last Scene, which I started.
0: Okay.
2: It's an Australian TV show.
0: Mm.
2: It's on Apple TV. But yeah, it's about a guy who lost his daughter when she was like young.
0: Yeah.
2: And then he receives this mysterious call and then he believes it's
0: from her.
2: It's like from her, grown up now. And he goes down this rabbit hole trying to
0: look for her.
2: Look for her. There's one more show which I'm not finding it. I'm about to start it, but I can't seem to find it on my list here. But anyway, that should be enough to
0: cover you over the weekend. Yeah,
2: to cover you over the weekend. You know, you pick your poison. Whether you want thriller. Horror, good drama,
0: or the best.
2: You know, you're well covered on all fronts. As you know, I'm not so big on movies.
0: Yeah.
2: So the only movie I watched yesterday, though, was a little crazy movie, which is on Netflix.
0: Okay.
2: And it's called No Sudden Moves. It stars Don Cheadle and who's this crazy Latin American actor? Anyway, No Sudden Moves. It's a crazy movie.
0: Okay.
2: It's a Soderbergh directed movie, and it's It's you know when you've got like having a day where you don't really have anything,
3: to watch.
2: It's very watchable because it's got so many little twists and turns in there.
3: Yeah.
2: And you're like, ugh, everybody's just betraying each other. So yeah, if you're a movie kind of thing, you can watch that or Duplicity on Netflix. Those are both showing.
3: All right.
2: Not new movies, by the way. Just they've brought them for you to enjoy.
3: Notice Netflix has added a lot of old movies.
2: Yes, they are adding old movies. Those are the ones they've been given rights to.
3: Okay.
2: So anyway, there's a whole complication how that works.
3: All right, Rock Nation, there you go. You've been spotted. I think that's a lot for you to cover a weekend, even if you're going to start Friday and you're not going to indulge in the African Cup of Nations qualifiers or what's the other one from Europe?
2: What is it? Yeah, something.
3: You can watch that. The Jay-Z in 8, Mr. Rock, haven't seen yet?
2: No, I haven't started that yet.
3: Okay.
2: But yeah, I have it on my sites.
3: All right.
2: I know there'll be 4 episodes after this Friday.
3: Yeah.
2: So I'm definitely going to watch it. Which will make it? It'll be 4.
3: 4.
2: It'll be 4. Okay. Yeah.
3: I think I'll wait it out as well till there's more episodes. But otherwise, Rock Nation, on that movie note, or is it movie plug note? That's how we leave you. We'll be back tomorrow on Friday, the very last show for the week. Hope you enjoyed today's show. We'll be looking forward to tomorrow's battle. I'm going Kopala this time around. Since we're theming things here.
2: Hey, I don't. That was my thing. You guys just do your thing. This coping mentality. Coping.
3: Okay, I'm kidding. Hey, man, I'm coming guns blazing here. Great.
2: You've said that. I'm using your Kopala way of saying. Coping.
3: Coping.
2: Yeah, coping. You're coping me. That's how kids speak.
3: No, I'm not coping you. I'm my own ideas. Rock Nation News 360 is up next. Thank you so much. Back tomorrow.
1: Good vibes. 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TJ. 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
4: Top of the morning, the headlines. 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The Ministry of Education in Labushimanda District in Muchinga Province has trained 25 school guidance teachers in digital checklist verification for the Keeping Girls in School program under the Girls Education and Women's Empowerment and Livelihood Project. 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Speaking in an interview with the Zambia News and Information Services, Labushimanda District Education Board Office Assistant Statistical Officer Gregory Chitemfuma said the training is important as it will enable guidance teachers to effectively conduct verification of KGS beneficiaries in their schools.
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4: Zambia and the European Union have reaffirmed their long-standing partnership, underscoring shared commitments to democracy, rule of law, and economic cooperation. European Commissioner for International Partnerships, Joseph Sikela, has commended Zambia's long-standing as a beacon of democracy and encouraged both sides to maintain respect for the rule of law while advancing a forward-looking partnership.
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4: For international news, we monitored the BBC.
5: Australia's Prime Minister Anthony Albanese has accused OpenAI of an unacceptable delay in informing the country about an AI agent hacking a government medical website. Mr. Albanese said he had expressed his concern to the CEO. China's President Xi Jinping has arrived in Washington for a state visit intended to entrench a thaw in relations. AI and trade are likely to be high on the agenda, as are U.S. arms sales to Taiwan.
1: News 360.
4: The U.S. dollar is trading at 19 kwacha 53 ngwe. The Great British Pound is trading at 25 kwacha 96 ngwe. The euro is trading at 22 kwacha 13 ngwe. And the South African rand is trading at 1 kwacha 19 ngwe. These rates are according to the Bank of Zambia. Please take note that they're indicative and may vary from bank to bank.
1: Rocking Sports.
4: Cristiano Ronaldo considered retiring after the World Cup, but says he opted to extend his glittering career as he believes he can help Portugal to further success and reach a personal milestone of 1,000 career goals. The 41-year-old confirmed in the summer that the 2026 World Cup would be his last, although his long-term future remained uncertain. However, he has been included in Jorge Jesus' 25-man squad for Portugal's Nation League campaign, which begins against Wales in Lisbon on Thursday night. In the lead-up to the contest with Craig Bellamy's side, the Al Nassr forward also targeted the 21 goals needed to reach the magical 1,000 mark. Hazy sunshine today, highs will hit 29 degrees. The night will be clear with lows dropping to 18 degrees. Sunset is expected at 18:03. The headlines. Government trains 25 teachers in KGS digital checklist verification, and Zambia, European Union reaffirm long-standing partnership. My name is Timoni Nkata. Good morning.
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2: One fight more, fight till I die. 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I

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2: This weekend, the Battle Knockout gets real. 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It's not just music. It's a showdown. Showdown. Showdown. It's the three-way Battle Knockout weekend. Three voices, three minds, three completely different vibes. Mr. Rock, Thrillmatic, TJ. 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

0: Headlines. Zambia surpasses 95 HIV targets, and UPND Kawe MPs pledge to work together. Vice President Mutalena Lumango says Zambia has surpassed its 95 HIV treatment and virus suppression target, achieving 98-98-97. This means that 98% of all people living with HIV in the country know their status, 98% of those diagnosed receive sustained antiretroviral therapy, and 97% of people on treatment have achieved viral load suppression. Mrs. Nalumango has attributed the achievement to Zambia's leadership and investment in the health sector, as well as support from the United States of America government through its Peace Corps and other initiatives.
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0: United Party for National Development members of parliament in Kabwe District in Central Province have pledged to work together to spearhead impactful development projects in the area. Speaking in separate interviews, Wacha South MP Sydney Mushanga said he will work closely with his Kabwe Central and Wacha North counterparts Christoza Piri and Percy Chato respectively to push for development in Kabwe District. Mr. Mushanga said Kabwe is a strategic town in need of tangible development.
1: News 360.
0: For international news, we monitored the BBC.
2: The judge in the case of three U.S. media outlets trying to get their access restored to the White House has appeared skeptical about the legality of the Trump administration's ban. CNN, MS Now, and Politico argued the ban violated constitutional right. Pakistan says it has launched strikes against Afghanistan, accusing the Taliban of sending drones across the border. 10 locations were targeted. Residents of Kandahar in the south of Afghanistan reported an airstrike in the center of the city.
1: News 360.
0: The US dollar is trading at 19 kwacha, 53 ngwe. The Great British Pound is trading at 25 kwacha, 96 ngwe. The euro is trading at 22 kwacha, 13 ngwe. And the South African rand is trading at 1 kwacha, 19 ngwe. These rates are according to the Bank of Zambia. Please take note that they're indicative and may vary from bank to bank.
1: Rocking Sports.
0: Moses Itauma may lose again if he can get over the humiliation of his IBF heavyweight title defeat, says Filip Hergovic, who stunned the Briton in August. The Croatian 34 stopped Itauma, who had been the strong pre-fight favorite in the ninth round of their meeting at the O2 Arena. The early signs suggested Itauma had the measure of his opponent, with Hergovic touching the canvas in the second round and conceding that he was overboxed early on. Hazy sunshine today, highs will hit 29 degrees, the night will be clear, with lows dropping to 18 degrees. Sunset is expected at 18.03. The headlines. Zambia surpasses 95 HIV targets, and UPND Kawe MPs pledge to work together. My name is Temwani Nkata.
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0: headlines. Zambia surpasses 95 HIV targets, and UPND Kawe MPs pledge to work together. Vice President Mutalena Lumango says Zambia has surpassed its 95 HIV treatment and virus suppression target, achieving 98-98-97. This means that 98% of all people living with HIV in the country know their status, 98% of those diagnosed receive sustained antiretroviral therapy, and 97% of people on treatment have achieved viral load suppression. Mrs. Nalumango has attributed the achievement to Zambia's leadership and investment in the health sector, as well as support from the United States of America government through its Peace Corps and other initiatives.
1: News 360.
0: United Party for National Development members of parliament in Kawe District in Central Province have pledged to work together to spearhead impactful development projects in the area. Speaking in separate interviews, Wacha South MP Sydney Mushanga said he will work closely with his Kawe Central and Wacha North counterparts Christoza Piri and Percy Chato respectively to push for development in Kawe District. Mr. Mushanga said Kawe is a strategic town in need of tangible development.
1: News 360.
0: For international news, we monitored the BBC.
2: The judge in the case of three U.S. media outlets trying to get their access restored to the White House has appeared skeptical about the legality of the Trump administration's ban. CNN, MS Now, and Politico argued the ban violated constitutional rights. Pakistan says it has launched strikes against Afghanistan, accusing the Taliban of sending drones across the border. 10 locations were targeted. Residents of Kandahar in the south of Afghanistan reported an airstrike in the center of the city.
1: News 360.
0: The US dollar is trading at 19 kwacha, 53 ngwe. The Great British Pound is trading at 25 kwacha, 96 ngwe. The euro is trading at 22 kwacha, 30 ngwe. And the South African rand is trading at 1 kwacha, 19 ngwe. These rates are according to the Bank of Zambia. Please take note that they're indicative and may vary from bank to bank.
1: Rocking Sports.
0: Moses Itauma may lose again if he can get over the humiliation of his IBF heavyweight title defeat, says Filip Pegovic, who stunned the Briton in August. The Croatian 34 stopped Itauma, who had been the strong pre-fight favorite in the ninth round of their meeting at the O2 Arena. The early signs suggested Itauma had the measure of his opponent, with Pegovic touching the canvas in the second round and conceding that he was overboxed early on. Hazy sunshine today, highs will hit 29 degrees, the night will be clear, with lows dropping to 18 degrees. Sunset is expected at 18.03. The headlines. Zambia surpasses 95 HIV targets, and UPND Kawe MPs pledge to work together. My name is Temwani Nkata.
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1: This weekend, the Battle Knockout gets real. It's the three-way Battle Knockout weekend. It's not just music. It's a showdown. Showdown. Showdown. It's the three-way Battle Knockout weekend. Three voices, three minds, three completely different vibes. Mr. Rock, Thrillmatic, TJ. 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

0: headlines. Zambia surpasses 95 HIV targets, and UPND Kawe MPs pledge to work together. Vice President Mutalena Lumango says Zambia has surpassed its 95 HIV treatment and virus suppression target, achieving 98-98-97. This means that 98% of all people living with HIV in the country know their status, 98% of those diagnosed receive sustained antiretroviral therapy, and 97% of people on treatment have achieved viral load suppression. Mrs. Nalumango has attributed the achievement to Zambia's leadership and investment in the health sector, as well as support from the United States of America government through its Peace Corps and other initiatives.
1: News 360.
0: United Party for National Development members of parliament in Kabwe District in Central Province have pledged to work together to spearhead impactful development projects in the area. Speaking in separate interviews, Wacha South MP Sydney Mushanga said he will work closely with his Kabwe Central and Wacha North counterparts Christoza Piri and Percy Chato respectively to push for development in Kabwe District. Mr. Mushanga said Kabwe is a strategic town in need of tangible development.
1: News 360.
0: For international news, we monitored the BBC.
2: The judge in the case of three U.S. media outlets trying to get their access restored to the White House has appeared skeptical about the legality of the Trump administration's ban. CNN, MS Now, and Politico argued the ban violated constitutional rights. Pakistan says it has launched strikes against Afghanistan, accusing the Taliban of sending drones across the border. 10 locations were targeted. Residents of Kandahar in the south of Afghanistan reported an airstrike in the center of the city.
1: News 360.
0: The US dollar is trading at 19 kwacha, 53 ngwe. The Great British Pound is trading at 25 kwacha, 96 ngwe. The euro is trading at 22 kwacha, 13 ngwe. And the South African rand is trading at 1 kwacha, 19 ngwe. These rates are according to the Bank of Zambia. Please take note that they're indicative and may vary from bank to bank.
1: Rocking Sports.
0: Moses Itauma may lose again if he can get over the humiliation of his IBF heavyweight title defeat, says Filip Hegovic, who stunned the Briton in August. The Croatian 34 stopped Itauma, who had been the strong pre-fight favorite in the ninth round of their meeting at the O2 Arena. The early signs suggested Itauma had the measure of his opponent, with Hegovic touching the canvas in the second round and conceding that he was overboxed early on. Hazy sunshine today, highs will hit 29 degrees, the night will be clear, with lows dropping to 18 degrees. Sunset is expected at 18.03. The headlines. Zambia surpasses 95 HIV targets, and UPND Kawe MPs pledge to work together. My name is Temwani Nkata.
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0: That's this week's Rock FM Essential New Tune, The Rent. 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

0: headlines. Zambia surpasses 95 HIV targets, and UPND Kawe MPs pledge to work together. Vice President Mutalena Lumango says Zambia has surpassed its 95 HIV treatment and virus suppression target, achieving 98-98-97. This means that 98% of all people living with HIV in the country know their status, 98% of those diagnosed receive sustained antiretroviral therapy, and 97% of people on treatment have achieved viral load suppression. Mrs. Nalumango has attributed the achievement to Zambia's leadership and investment in the health sector, as well as support from the United States of America government through its Peace Corps and other initiatives.
1: News 360.
0: United Party for National Development members of parliament in Kawe District in Central Province have pledged to work together to spearhead impactful development projects in the area. Speaking in separate interviews, Wacha South MP Sydney Mushanga said he will work closely with his Kawe Central and Wacha North counterparts Christoza Piri and Percy Chato respectively to push for development in Kawe District. Mr. Mushanga said Kawe is a strategic town in need of tangible development.
1: News 360.
0: For international news, we monitored the BBC.
2: The judge in the case of three U.S. media outlets trying to get their access restored to the White House has appeared skeptical about the legality of the Trump administration's ban. CNN, MS Now, and Politico argued the ban violated constitutional rights. Pakistan says it has launched strikes against Afghanistan, accusing the Taliban of sending drones across the border. 10 locations were targeted. Residents of Kandahar in the south of Afghanistan reported an airstrike in the center of the city.
1: News 360.
0: The US dollar is trading at 19 kwacha, 53 ngwe. The Great British Pound is trading at 25 kwacha, 96 ngwe. The euro is trading at 22 kwacha, 30 ngwe. And the South African rand is trading at 1 kwacha, 19 ngwe. These rates are according to the Bank of Zambia. Please take note that they're indicative and may vary from bank to bank.
1: Rocking Sports.
0: Moses Itauma may lose again if he can get over the humiliation of his IBF heavyweight title defeat, says Filip Hegovic, who stunned the Briton in August. The Croatian 34 stopped Itauma, who had been the strong pre-fight favorite in the ninth round of their meeting at the O2 Arena. The early signs suggested Itauma had the measure of his opponent, with Hegovic touching the canvas in the second round and conceding that he was overboxed early on. Hazy sunshine today, highs will hit 29 degrees, the night will be clear, with lows dropping to 18 degrees. Sunset is expected at 18.03. The headlines. Zambia surpasses 95 HIV targets, and UPND Kawe MPs pledge to work together. My name is Temwani Nkata.
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0: It is music of Drake, something called Janice STFU. If you know, you know. Aerostar and Zayn came through before this one with Heaven Baby. Ella Langley also choosing Texas Scooter Remix. It is right here on your number one hip music station. Welcome to Life on Drive. 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
0: Good afternoon, good afternoon, good afternoon, Lusaka City. Good afternoon. Well, I can't say good afternoon, world, because, you know, different time zones. But anyways, greetings to one and all. Welcome to it. This is the pinnacle of Drive Time Radio. 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And I'm your host. My name is Terrence, the Unstoppable. Thank you all so much for joining me. 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Simply search for Rock FM Zambia and you will be through to nothing but the very best of radio. It is a great afternoon in the city of Lusaka, the 24th of September 2026. It's a Thursday. Are we throwing it back or are we throwing it back? Yes, we are throwing it back. Maybe later on. All right, but otherwise, it's a very, very hot day. Today feels it is definitely and significantly hotter than it was yesterday. It's like it keeps on getting hotter and hotter after that Monday weather that we enjoyed for a bit. The sun was like, oh, okay, so did you miss me? And yeah, so the sun is doing its thing. Yeah, so it's absolutely hot. Summer is finally here. Great times. Great show I do have lined up for you, as always, your entertainment news. I do have quite a number of interesting stories. Actually, today, it looks like the entertainment world might just dominate stories for today, all right? As we keep you updated. News as well, of course, coming your way from within Africa, beyond Africa, international news, local stories as well. Your bizarre story for today, which is an absolutely bizarre story. Stand by for that one. It's coming your way later on the show, so you might want to stick around to find out this absolutely bizarre story. Your tech news as well coming your way in a short while. All right, traffic updates as well. Keep you updated on what's going on in the roads in Lusaka City. And of course, nothing but the hits, because we are the home of the hits. So best believe that if you are all about the hits, this is the right station for you, all right? Because it is going to be nothing but the hits all the way to 18 hours and even beyond. It's 24/7, 365. All right, speaking about the hits, coming up next is music of Duke Dumont featuring Lapsley with Misdemeanor. And then, of course, we get into the headlines. And, of course, the details of the headlines every top of the hour. So that's 15, 16, 17, and 18 hours. Stay updated in the world of sports, your international stories, your local stories, whatever is trending around. Best believe you will hear about it right here, because we are here to inform you as well as entertain you. That is exactly what our job description is. Let's get it.
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0: This weekend, the Battle Knockout gets real. It's the three-way Battle Knockout weekend. 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
0: It's the three-way Battle Knockout weekend. Three voices, three minds, three completely different vibes. Mr. Rock, Thrillmatic, TJ. 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
0: 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That is exactly what you're tuned into, live on Drive. And we are just getting started. Good afternoon to you, Patrick, in Cabanana. Good to know that Cabanana is in the Bubu. Listen, Patrick, I think I owe you a drink, man. Be sure to remind me anytime that I should get you a drink. Whatever it is, any drink of your choice. And I'm not talking about alcohol, no. But anyways, you two can get in touch and let me know how your afternoon is going. Let me know what you're up to. Let me know how your week is going so far. Let me know how you're enjoying the weather. Let me know how you're cooling down. Let me know if you are hydrating, like I have been advising the last couple of days, all right? So call me up, text me, WhatsApp me on 0979-190155. 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My name is Terrence. All right, let's get into your first story in entertainment news. Well, Chris Brown is in the news. He is upset. He is pissed off, actually. Oh, I do actually have a call, all right? Good afternoon, you're through to Rock FM.
3: Good afternoon, how are you?
0: I'm good, thanks. How are you doing?
3: I'm well, thank you.
0: Who do I have on the line?
3: On the line.
0: Who?
3: Chama.
0: Chama, where are you calling from, Chama?
3: Calling from Lusaka. Last week, I actually won a Saver Flavor deal, but you did not respond to me this Monday.
0: All right, we'll get back to you in a bit.
3: Okay, I was just calling regarding the thing.
0: All right. Okay. Well, I think the rules were very, very simple. We did not say that we'll respond, but anyways, we'll deal with that later on. Let's get into the news. So I was talking about Chris Brown and how he says he is really upset. He hates the music industry. He actually said that. He hates the music industry and he has vowed to be the villain. And so far, well, he has actually played the villain. He's played it quite ridiculously. But anyways, let me explain. So yesterday, Chris Brown released a lengthy statement on Instagram, letting the world know exactly how he feels. Now,

longer be able to be around me. 2, being humble. 2, your gender. 2, your narrative. 2, how you feel. he went all out. I don't like none of you celebrities. I am the best, hands down. I'm the king. I'm on that type of timing not a single artist on this planet can do with. Me on my worst day. They know it. I'm tired of being nice. Do your opinion. I'll be the villain. Now, at this point, it is unclear what has made Chris Brown so upset, as in why he actually issued this statement or why he posted this on Instagram. I guess he's beefing with somebody, it seems. We do not know who it is or what it's about. We do not know at this point. But anyways, let's track back a little bit, because Chris Brown in previous times has made headlines. Actually, I spoke about it right on this here show a few weeks ago. All right. So he pleaded guilty to a 2023 nightclub assault in London. He actually hit somebody with a bottle. And he's currently awaiting sentencing. So he's in quite a bit of some trouble. So I really hope that Chris Brown is not getting himself into any more trouble. All right, I would advise him, if I were close to him, I'd advise him to stay away from the socials for now. All right, it is not making him look any better, because right now he is in quite a bit of some trouble with the law. And then that nightclub assault in 2023 in July, the same month, he was ordered to pay his former housekeeper $13 million in a dog attack lawsuit. So apparently one of his dogs attacked his housekeeper. And so he's in trouble for that as well. He's in quite a bit of some trouble, right? So earlier this month, lawyer Jasmine Crockett and Texas State Rep. Venton Jones honored Chris Brown for his musical contributions during a tour stop in Texas, which led to backlash, all right, for the politicians. After Jones apologized for his role in honoring Brown, the crooner called out the representative. Like, people were very, very upset, saying, hey, how does a whole politician honor Chris Brown? This should not be accepted. So yeah, Chris Brown is just in a world of controversy. He's in a whole world of controversy. But anyways, I still love his music. I really think there's still a good man in there somewhere. Of course, he probably has some anger issues, which is why I always say, go out there, spread love, spread kindness. You never know who just might need it. But anyways, here is Chris Brown with something called Holy Blind Fold. Absolutely love this one. 14:46 is the time. Live on Drive is what you tuned into. Welcome to it.

It is a musical Starface and Tiger, something called Gave You Rex. Before this one, Peggy Goo and Aerostar with Whoa Man. 14:55 is the time. A couple of interesting messages I've received here. So yeah, I invited Patrick for a drink, and he says, yeah, he understands that I'm not buying alcohol. Yeah, thank you very much. Also, JC's, thank you very much for your message. How am I doing this hot Thursday? Yeah, I'm hydrating, like I keep on telling people. I am definitely hydrating, so I hope you're doing that as well. Moving on with the music, before we get into News 360 in the next 5 minutes, it is actually next 4 minutes now, 14:56 is the time. It is Chris Brown with Leave Me Alone. Some more Chris Brown on the playlist. And of course, we get into the second hour of the show later on. Leave me alone.

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2: The headlines. Nalolo Social Welfare Departments commended, and Muchinga water pollution irks PS. Nalolo District Commissioner Namatama Mupo has commended the Departments of Community Development and Social Welfare for executing their duties diligently. Mrs. Mupo said the two departments have been consistent in updating her office on all activities being implemented in the district. Speaking when a team of senior officials from the Ministry of Community Development and Social Services paid a courtesy call in her office, Mrs. Mupo said her office is always involved whenever there is enumeration of beneficiaries for various social protection programs and monitoring activities.
0: News 360.
2: Muchinga Province Permanent Secretary, Tuesday Walia, has bemoaned the high levels of pollution from water bodies in Mpika District, which is caused by illegal mining activities. Dr. Walia has since called for urgent action to curb pollution and protect the environment and public health. He accused illegal small-scale miners of polluting rivers with impunity and disregarding the fact that thousands of people and wildlife depended on the water sources for their livelihoods and survival. The permanent secretary said this when he toured Kanchibia River in Mpika to assess the extent of pollution in the area.
0: News 360.
2: For international news, we monitored the BBC.
3: Australia's launched an urgent review after an AI agent belonging to OpenAI hacked a government healthcare portal. The government has set up a task force to examine what happened and whether any laws were broken. The Prime Minister, Anthony Albanese, accused OpenAI of an unacceptable delay in informing the authorities about the intrusion. The second in command of Tigray rebels in Ethiopia says they're in a state of full-blown war with the federal government. Emmanuel Usufar told the Fresh News Agency his forces were fighting alongside local armed groups.
0: News 360.
2: The US dollar is trading at 19 kwacha 14 ngwe. The Great British pound, 25 kwacha 53 ngwe. The euro is trading at 21 kwacha 95 ngwe. And the South African rand, 1 kwacha 17 ngwe. These rates are according to the Bank of Zambia. Please take note, they are indicative and may vary from bank to bank.
0: Rocking sports.
2: Cristiano Ronaldo considered retiring after the World Cup, but says he opted to extend his glittering career as he believes he can help Portugal to further success and reach a personal milestone of 1,000 career goals. The 41-year-old confirmed in the summer that the 2026 World Cup would be his last, although his long-term future remained uncertain. However, he has been included in Jorge Jesus' 25-man squad for Portugal's Nations League campaign, which begins against Wales in Lisbon on Thursday night.
4: I still believe that I'm able to help the national team to reach what they want. I think I can give to the national team my support, not only through the goals, but also outside the football. This is a new generation, a young generation. But for me, the basic point and the most important point is to be able inside the pitch to score goals and help the team to win games.
2: Hazy sun in Lusaka with the highs at 29 degrees Celsius. Tonight will be clear with the lows at 18 degrees Celsius. The headlines. Nalolo Social Welfare Departments commended, and Muchinga water pollution irks PS. My name is Terence Makondo.
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5: Pocket. Come get inside this. Pocket. It's warm up in this. Pocket. Can you fit up in my? Pocket.

0: Ayo, music over Olivia Rodrigo featuring Robert Smith with What's Wrong With Me. Niall Horan came through with Little More Time. Kehlani and Cardi B with Pocket also came through right after the news. So, yeah, in case you missed that one, be sure to join us for the headlines at 1:30. That's in the next few minutes. That's at 15:30. And, of course, the details at every top of the hour. So that's going to be 16, 17, 18, and 19 hours. All right. So welcome to Live on Drive and welcome to the second hour of the show. We are now obviously switching up a gear. And, well, let's check out some more entertainment news. But first of all, I do have a message here. This is from Baby Nemzi. It says, I think I'm a go out for swimming. Wow. Yeah, that sounds really nice. That sounds really, really nice. Way to go. Any means necessary to cool off, man. The heat is absolutely something else. So, yeah, if you can actually go swimming, please do. If you can take 10 showers in a day, please do. Whatever means necessary to cool off, please do it, all right? I have a friend of mine who actually just puts a basin outside and he sits with his kids in the basin as they're cooling off. And I thought it was really, really nice. You know, any means necessary to cool off. The heat is not friendly right now. I take a break. We get into some more entertainment news on the other side.
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0: All right, some news. News, I guess, or just a story. You know, super producer Jermaine Dupri, a.k.a. JD, one of my favorite producers. Well, he has a story. He has revealed that he actually had a shot to sign super singer also, Bruno Mars. And he passed on the opportunity and now he sort of regrets it. All right. Do you know who Jermaine Dupri is? Let's talk about Jermaine Dupri. Jermaine Dupri is an American record producer. He's a rapper. He's a songwriter and a record executive. And, he's a super producer. He actually started his musical journey at the age of nine. He discovered the teen hip-hop duo Criss Cross in 1991. And he wrote and produced their 1992 single Jump, which peaked atop the Billboard Hot 100 and was named the 23rd most successful song of that decade. And then he went on to establish his own record label, So So Def Recordings, in a joint venture with Columbia the following year. The label has since signed acts like Escape, Bow Wow, Da Brat, Jagged Edge, Dem Franchise Boys, Young Bloods, and Anthony Hamilton as well, among others. Also, he's worked separately with several other artists, Mariah Carey, Usher, Monica, Nelly, you name them. All right, he's done several hits. So JD is an absolute legend in his own right as a music producer, music executive. All right, so anyways, Bruno Mars also, let's talk about Bruno Mars. Bruno Mars also is an absolute legend in his own right, but we won't talk about him in detail. But let's talk about what he's up to right now. So he's currently doing a tour. He's calling it the Romantic Tour. So JD, Jermaine Dupri, pulled up to his tour, one of his concerts, earlier this week, I think on Monday. And he actually praised Bruno on his show. The convo took a funny turn. Jermaine actually shared a message on Instagram and he admitted that he actually wanted to sign, Bruno, he had the opportunity to sign Bruno Mars, but then he didn't take that opportunity, right? And he admitted he probably missed out on that opportunity. So he says, so I hit my brother Bruno Mars this morning to let him know how amazing his show was last night, and he still won't let me live down. having a shot to sign him. So he says, a little context, he gives context. He says, about 4 years ago, me, Usher, Anderson .Paak, and Bruno Mars were at dinner in Vegas, and he told me I had a shot to sign him, and I didn't take it. Well, I guess Jermaine Dupri is pretty upset about that. Here's a conversation between them.
3: Yeah! This is another one that says I didn't sign him.
4: Let them know. Let them know you had your shot. Let them know you had your shot. Well, look at us now.
3: Look at him.
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2: 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Teddy Swims also came through with Mr. Know-It-All, bringing our time to 15:42. Right here on your number one hit music station, Rock 96.5. Good afternoon, Lusaka City. Hope you're doing well. Hope you're having yourself a great afternoon. Yo, Josh, thank you very much for your message. I really appreciate it. You too can be in touch. 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All right, let's delve right back into the world of entertainment, this time film. Well, this is not actually the most pleasant of stories, but anyways, it is news. Disgraced Hollywood producer Harvey Weinstein has been sentenced to 15 years in prison after a jury found him guilty last year of committing a criminal sexual act against a former assistant. You know who Harvey Weinstein is, right? You don't? All right, let's talk about Harvey Weinstein. Harvey Weinstein is an American former film producer, and at this point, convicted sex offender. So he's famous for co-founding the film production companies Miramax. I'm pretty sure once you pay attention, if you look at the movies and you see the logo Miramax, that's the man behind it. And also the Weinstein Company, another production company. So his productions have grossed over $10.78 billion worldwide. And he has actually won an Academy Award and 8 Tony Awards as well. He was one of the most influential producers in Hollywood until his downfall in 2017, following multiple sexual abuse allegations. All right, so very, very unfortunate that he threw all that down the drain.

0: The jury in the second trial again convicted Mr. Weinstein of a criminal sexual act of Mimi in the first degree in April 2025. Today, September 23rd, 2026, Mr. Weinstein was sentenced for his conviction of the crime against Mimi in the second trial.
1: I think that the sentence was fair, in my opinion. So I'm happy with it.
2: Anyways, Harvey Weinstein appeared in court in a wheelchair. All right, he's going through some health issues. He denied the allegations, but he apologized to, and I quote, "anyone I may have hurt by my actions." So he has already spent several years behind bars in prison, by the way, just bear in mind, where he has faced three trials over rape and abuse allegations from other people. He was convicted in a separate sex crime case in Los Angeles. Now, this is the second time he has been given a prison sentence in the Miriam Haley case, the one we're talking about today. He was first convicted and sentenced in 2020, but New York's highest court overturned the conviction in 2024. Along with another case involving another complainant, actress Jessica Mann. You may have heard of her. The court ruled that Weinstein did not get a fair trial. So now the trial was redone and he was retried and convicted again last year on a single charge of his criminal sexual act against Miriam Haley, who we are calling Mimi. So Weinstein, who's 74 years old, is currently being held in a prison ward at New York's Bellevue Hospital for a series of ailments. Like I said, he's got health issues, and these were reported during his incarceration. So yeah, it's very, very sad. He was once the high-flying producer, you know, behind Miramax, you know, the studio that produced hits like Shakespeare in Love. Weinstein fell from grace just like that in 2017. After the New York Times and New Yorkers revealed multiple women's allegations of sexual assault stretching back decades. Yeah, but anyways, like I always say, justice always has to prevail at the end of the day. You did something wrong, you have to pay the price. 96.5 Rock FM, Lusaka.

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Music of Sombo, My Body Isn't Ready. I like you, but my body isn't ready. No truer words have been spoken, man. News 360 coming your way in the next few minutes. Meantime, Alex Warren with Rescuer.

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1: The headlines: Nalolo Social Welfare Departments commended, and Muchinga water pollution irks PS. Nalolo District Commissioner Namatama Mupo has commended the Departments of Community Development and Social Welfare for executing their duties diligently. Mrs. Mupo said the two departments have been consistent in updating her office on all activities being implemented in the district. Speaking when a team of senior officials from the Ministry of Community Development and Social Services paid a courtesy call in her office, Mrs. Mupo said her office is always involved whenever there is enumeration of beneficiaries for various social protection programs and monitoring activities.
0: News 360.
1: Muchinga Province Permanent Secretary Tuesday Walia has bemoaned the high levels of pollution from water bodies in Mpika District, which is caused by illegal mining activities. Dr. Walia has since called for urgent action to curb pollution and protect the environment and public health. He accused illegal small-scale miners of polluting rivers with impunity and disregarding the fact that thousands of people and wildlife depended on the water sources for their livelihoods and survival. The permanent secretary said this when he toured Kanchibia River in Mpika to assess the extent of pollution in the area.
0: News 360.
1: For international news, we monitored the BBC.
2: Australia's launched an urgent review after an AI agent belonging to OpenAI hacked a government healthcare portal. The government has set up a task force to examine what happened and whether any laws were broken. The Prime Minister, Anthony Albanese, accused OpenAI of an unacceptable delay in informing the authorities about the intrusion. The second in command of Tigray rebels in Ethiopia says they're in a state of full-blown war with the federal government. Emmanuel Usafar told the Fresh News Agency his forces were fighting alongside local armed groups.
0: News 360.
1: The US dollar is trading at 19 kwacha 14 ngwe. The Great British pound, 25 kwacha 53 ngwe. The euro is trading at 21 kwacha 95 ngwe. And the South African rand, 1 kwacha 17 ngwe. These rates are according to the Bank of Zambia. Please take note, they are indicative and may vary from bank to bank.
0: Rocking sports.
1: Cristiano Ronaldo considered retiring after the World Cup, but says he opted to extend his glittering career as he believes he can help Portugal to further success and reach a personal milestone of 1,000 career goals. The 41-year-old confirmed in the summer that the 2026 World Cup would be his last, although his long-term future remained uncertain. However, he has been included in Jorge Jesus' 25-man squad for Portugal's Nations League campaign, which begins against Wales in Lisbon on Thursday night.
3: I still believe that I'm able to help the national team to reach what they want. I think I can give to the national team my support, not only through the goals, but also outside the football. This is a new generation, a young generation, but for me the basic point and the most important point is to be able inside the pitch to score goals and help the team to win games.
1: Hazy sun in Lusaka with the highs at 29 degrees Celsius. Tonight will be clear with the lows at 18 degrees Celsius. The headlines: Nalolo Social Welfare Departments commended, and Muchinga water pollution irks PS. My name is Terence Makondo.
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Now, this is how you keep up with the latest in hip music, and we shall blaze this by the hour. This is The Rent.

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When I was broke, heart cold like December. 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

0: la la, ooh la la. All right, that was music of Young T and Bugsy and Sad Boy with Rice Bowl. Then Central C came through as well with Wagwan. And I also had some Noah Cahan with Orbiter. That was right after News 360. Be sure to catch the next bulletin at 17 hours and also the next one at 18 hours. Otherwise, the headlines as well every half past the hour. So in the next few minutes, we do have the headlines. Otherwise, welcome to the third hour of the show. 16:17 is the time. Live on Drive is what you're tuned into. And yeah, it is nothing but the very best of afternoon radio, Drive Time Radio. And I hope that you are having yourselves a great afternoon, Rock Nation. All right, let's check out some news. Well, it is actually tech news, but let's combine it with a bit of some, entertainment and, let's just say social life. All right, so we're talking about the French book, or let's just say novel scene. It is in uproar right now after a Canadian Haitian author billed as a sensation was accused of using artificial intelligence AI to write his first novel. AI, man. I keep talking about AI and how ish, man. But anyways, I'll get into the details about this story in a very short while. In the meantime, though, just allow me to take a break. I will be right back in a bit.
1: 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Lusaka. Lusaka. Lusaka. Lusaka.
0: All right, so Telesin Aurelien, who's 38, he's an author in France. He has just been awarded the Prix du Roman Fnac. Yeah, obviously my French is not on point, but you get the idea. It's a very prestigious award, the first of the literary season's prizes. All right, he's also well, first of all, for his novel, I'm not going to attempt to pronounce this because like I said, my French is absolutely pathetic. In fact, I don't know how to speak French. But anyways, the title of the novel translated is "It Was Either That or Die." So he is a finalist for the most prestigious annual French language awards, the Goncourt and the Renaud Dot, which are set to be issued soon. Now, there is some controversy surrounding this whole novel and its release because some are saying that this book was written by AI and not by himself. All right? Anyways, let me explain. A little-known group called, this is French again, Balance Ton Cloud, which means denounce your cloud. Now, Cloud is the name of Anthropic's AI assistant, all right? It's called Cloud. So the group is called Denounce Your Cloud, translated to English, claimed that the book was almost totally written by AI, a charge that the author himself, Telesin, has denied. So the group says, we tested several passages from different bits of the manuscript to come up with the identical result. 100% AI is what they say. According to the group, whose membership right now is unclear, like I mentioned earlier on, it's a very, very little known group. The detection was carried out by a program called Pangram, which it said was by far the most accurate, with an almost negligible chance of making a mistake. Now, Telesin, the author, who was born in Haiti and moved to France, Montreal in 2010, immediately denied the accusation. He says, I have always loved creation and literature. I can't see why I would feel compelled to use a machine. He said he was compiling a dossier, all right, a group of documents about a particular topic with his editor to prove that he authentically wrote the book. My traditions are Haitian and Caribbean, he says, that the images, the repetitions, and the rhythms are the living word. They are my own. The publishing house Grasset, also came to his defense. They say the allegations are atrociously injurious to a writer with an exceptional life story whose work of creation is original and powerful. So anyways, let's talk about the novel. The novel actually is, and I'm actually looking forward to read it. I don't know any readers out there like myself. Yeah, looking forward to reading it. It looks like a very interesting story. Or maybe there's some people that always wait for the movie. Lazy much. Anyways, Whatever it is, it sounds like an interesting story. It's about a teacher who flees gang violence in Haiti and his adventure before he finally makes it to Canada, where he rediscovers the right to breathe without fear. So, yeah, that is AI for you. I mean, AI is probably able to do that, but, well, he has defended himself and said he did not use AI to write this novel. And he has really, really defended it. And of course, there are several critics of the application that was used to critique his work. The app I spoke about early on, Pangram, and other AI detectors. They say that these detectors are unreliable, with different programs often giving different results after analyzing the same texts. So you can put this text in this application and another application, and they'll all give different results. So that is obviously not credible at all. All right. So anyways, the prize was taken away from him, but then it was re-rewarded or rather re-awarded to him after the organizers said they were satisfied that the writing was actually genuine. So, yeah. Good for him. Good for him. Looking forward to reading this book.
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0: This weekend, the Battle Knockout gets real. It's the three-way Battle Knockout weekend. It's not just music. It's a showdown. Showdown. Showdown. It's the three-way Battle Knockout weekend. Three voices, three minds, three completely different vibes. Mr. Rock, Thrillmatic, TJ. No limits, no genre restrictions. 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Any year, any sound.

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music of Chris Brown with the theme song. Before that one, I had Karol G and Bruno Mars with Still, and I also had some music of Nicky Romero and Almero featuring Grace Barton with Run to You. 16:44 is the time. Good afternoon, Lusaka City. Good afternoon.

0: attending any events at the White House, saying that they were peddling lies against his administration, and also that they were issuing out fake news to the public, right? And these media houses were CNN, MS Now, and Politico. Well, let's just take it back for a bit so that you are in tandem with what I'm talking about.
1: Mr. President.
2: Yeah, it's interesting because they said they were going to boycott me, but they never boycott me. So I wasn't very worried about that. Look at all that press. But no, I'm not. I'm only doing it because I think the press also has an obligation. And, you know, I won in a landslide. I won the election in a landslide. I've done great things. I've done a lot of great things. I've settled 8 wars. We have the best economic numbers for the country in the history of our country. We have $21 trillion pouring in, the biggest number ever. Any country was 3. Nobody's ever done what we've done. I never get anything positive. It's always negative, even having to do with the war. We've done so well. We have told, look, they're not going to have a nuclear weapon. Let me just put it that way. And they're not doing well. They're not doing well. In fact, I have meetings on it today. They're doing very poorly. You would think that an outlet would write at least reasonably well, but never. If you look at CNN, it's fake news. If you look at MS Now, I don't even know what MS Now is. I guess it's the MSNBC, what it used to be, or MSDNC, as some people call it. That's Democrat National Committee. But it's just biased news. And I think that these outlets have an obligation to be fair. And if they're fake news, I really think I have an obligation not to allow them into another very special house. This is a special house, Gracie Mansion. Well, the White House is the most special of all houses, I have to say. And I don't even think the mayor would argue with that. And I think I have an obligation not to let fake news. They're very bad for the country, very bad for national security. So I have that obligation. So we'll see how it works out.
0: Now, here's the plot twist. So these 3 media houses went to court, and well, looks like they have temporarily won this case against the president of the United States. So a federal judge has ordered the Trump administration to immediately reinstate access to the White House for these news organizations that were barred by the president last week. All right, so they must have their access restored for 14 days, the judge ruled, saying the ban likely violated their constitutional due process rights. Now, some reporters from the outlets say they had been turned away this morning. All right, the 3 outlets launched a legal challenge after their reporters were denied access last weekend, but they're still being denied access even as of today, even after the judge issued this ruling yesterday. The Trump administration had defended the move in court, accusing the outlets of publishing false information and threatening national security. Now, it was unclear whether all reporters from the outlets would be readmitted to the White House early today, but CNN said some of their reporters had been denied and others allowed in. Now, MS Now also had another story. They said a reporter was also stopped from entering, and a political reporter said they had been turned away. The White House is yet to comment on the ruling, and lawyers acting for the president may take further legal action. Now, Judge Timothy Kelly ruled that CNN, Politico, and MS Now were likely to succeed in showing the White House had not exercised adequate due process in implementing the ban. He also cast doubt on the Trump administration's argument that the bans were motivated by national security concerns, pointing out the president made no mention of that in his initial announcement. All right, so yeah, this is still obviously a developing story. From the looks of it, it is still a developing story. All right, so we obviously will monitor it and keep you updated as to how it's going to turn out. Mr. Rock says Donald Trump doesn't listen to any court orders.
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2: The headlines: Nalolo Social Welfare Departments commended, and Muchinga water pollution irks PS. Nalolo District Commissioner Namatama Mupo has commended the Departments of Community Development and Social Welfare for executing their duties diligently. Mrs. Mupo said the two departments have been consistent in updating her office on all activities being implemented in the district. Speaking when a team of senior officials from the Ministry of Community Development and Social Services paid a courtesy call in her office, Mrs. Mupo said her office is always involved whenever there is enumeration of beneficiaries for various social protection programs and monitoring activities.
0: News 360.
2: Muchinga Province Permanent Secretary Tuesday Walia has bemoaned the high levels of pollution from water bodies in Mpika District, which is caused by illegal mining activities. Dr. Walia has since called for urgent action to curb pollution and protect the environment and public health. He accused illegal small-scale miners of polluting rivers with impunity and disregarding the fact that thousands of people and wildlife depended on the water sources for their livelihoods and survival. The permanent secretary said this when he toured Kanchibia River in Mpika to assess the extent of pollution in the area.
0: News 360.
2: For international news, we monitored the BBC.
3: Australia's launched an urgent review after an AI agent belonging to OpenAI hacked a government healthcare portal. The government has set up a task force to examine what happened and whether any laws were broken. The Prime Minister, Anthony Albanese, accused OpenAI of an unacceptable delay in informing the authorities about the intrusion. The second in command of Tigray rebels in Ethiopia says they're in a state of full-blown war with the federal government. Emmanuel Usafa told the Fresh News Agency his forces were fighting alongside local armed groups.
0: News 360.
2: The US dollar is trading at 19 kwacha 14 ngwe. The Great British pound, 25 kwacha 53 ngwe. The euro is trading at 21 kwacha 95 ngwe. And the South African rand, 1 kwacha 17 ngwe. These rates are according to the Bank of Zambia. Please take note, they are indicative and may vary from bank to bank.
0: Rocking Sports.
2: Cristiano Ronaldo considered retiring after the World Cup, but says he opted to extend his glittering career as he believes he can help Portugal to further success and reach a personal milestone of 1,000 career goals. The 41-year-old confirmed in the summer that the 2026 World Cup would be his last, although his long-term future remained uncertain. However, he has been included in Jorge Jesus's 25-man squad for Portugal's Nations League campaign, which begins against Wales in Lisbon on Thursday night.
4: I still believe that I'm able to help the national team to reach what they want. I think I can give to the national team my support, not only through the goals, but also outside the football. This is a new generation, a young generation, but for me the basic point and the most important point is to be able inside the pitch to score goals and help the team to win games.
2: Hazy sun in Lusaka with the highs at 29 degrees Celsius. Tonight will be clear with the lows at 18 degrees Celsius. The headlines: Nalolo Social Welfare Departments commended, and Muchinga water pollution irks PS. My name is Terence Makondo.
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Now, this is how you keep up with the latest in hip music, and we shall blaze this by the hour. This is The Rent.

0: That was the music of Blessed featuring Sasha Kibo with Ruin. Tyler came through with That Girl. Lil Baby also with Dead Fresh. And of course, the Rock FM Essential new tune was in there somewhere. Morgan Wallen with Last Thing You Need. Bringing out time to 17:16. Welcome to the last hour of the show. Live on Drive is what you are tuned into. Hope that you're having yourselves a great day, a great Thursday. All right, I believe about this time, obviously, we are now headed into traffic. And yeah, I hope that you are enjoying yourselves. And I hope that you will keep it rock. And I will keep you company all the way till you get to your destination and even beyond. Keeping you entertained with nothing but the very best of hits. Now, let's check out some news. Well, bizarre news, I guess. I don't know, whatever. There was a trending video yesterday, all right? It went viral on social media and it was shared so many times, and I came across it, I watched it, and quite frankly, it's an unsettling video, to say the least, all right? So, in this video, you can see a police officer. It's a local video, all right? It actually came from the Copper Belt, Kitwe to be precise. You can actually see a police officer complete with a police uniform and what seemed like a service rifle. And she is being harassed by members of the public, I guess. Let's just call them that, members of the public, all right? And they are harassing her, and you can tell she's very disturbed. She's trying to make a call, but it's like she's not succeeding. She's not going through, and she's being harassed. And well, like I said, unsettling video, right? I don't know if you've seen it, but yeah, it just didn't look good. So anyways, obviously the Zambia Police Service had to get involved in this automatically, right? So anyways, the Zambia Police Service say they have launched investigations into that video and alleged disciplinary offense of discreditable conduct involving that police officer in Kitwe. Contrary to Section 30, Number 1D of the Zambia Police Act, Chapter 107 of the Laws of Zambia. So, Zambia Police Service Public Relations Officer Godfrey Chilavi says the service will not condone conduct that may undermine its image and reputation and will take appropriate action if misconduct is established. Mr. Chilavi says the investigations followed, obviously, that video that is circulating on social media that shows that police officer being surrounded by members of the public. This was along Oxford Road in Kitwe Town Centre. And this happened on the 22nd of September, so that's the day before yesterday, around 16 hours. So he says a police officer on motorised patrol found fellow officer Constable Namusokwe being confronted by several members of the public, including mobile money agents, before taking her and the mobile money agent to Kitwe Central Police Station for further inquiries. Mr. Chilavi says preliminary investigations indicate that Constable Namusokwe asked the mobile money agent to deposit 5,000 kwacha into the mobile money account. All right, that was the deal. Deposit 5,000 kwacha into the mobile money account of a money lender to whom she owed money, expecting the recipient to lend her more money through the same mobile money so that she could repay the agent. But unfortunately, he did not send her any money, or whoever the lender is did not send her any money back. And this resulted in her failing to immediately repay the mobile money agent. Although, according to Mr. Chilavi, later on, 5,000 was later repaid in full. Mr. Members of the public to report suspected misconduct to the nearest police station or through appropriate reporting channels, saying social media should not be used as a substitute for formally reporting such matters to the police. Man, this story is wild.
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3: All right, 17:42 is the time. Live on Drive is what you tuned into. Fast approaching the end of the show, so let's make the most of it. Now, yesterday we spoke about something that I said was very, very critical, to each and every one of us who are citizens of the city of Lusaka, residents of the city of Lusaka. And I spoke about how Lusaka Mayor-elect Chitambala Mwewa directed vendors and marketeers, traders, whatever it is in the CBD, to move to designated markets, so the CBD can be cleaner, less congested. And it looks like this issue is a little bit more complex than it is. So let's talk about it. Another dynamic here. The Zambia National Marketeers Association, ZANAMAKA, has called on the Lusaka City Council to engage marketeers associations before evicting street vendors operating in undesignated trading areas. Now, this follows that directive from the Lusaka Mayor-elect, or rather, let's say it from the Lusaka City Council at this point, for all street vendors operating in undesignated areas of the city to stop trading on the streets and return to the market spaces, effective September 29th. So it's like 5 days from now. All right. And the Lusaka Mayor-elect actually said there is enough space in the markets. All right, he gave figures as to this this notion. He said there is enough space in the markets to accommodate everyone. All right, or at least to that effect. Anyways, ZANAMAKA President Mupila Kamea says that engaging stakeholders is important to ensure the process is carried out smoothly and that affected vendors are provided with suitable trading spaces in the markets. Mr. Kamea says the marketeers' associations can help guide the council on the best way to relocate the vendors without disrupting their livelihoods. And then also another association, which is the Association of Vendors and Marketeers of

0: music of Charlie Puth featuring Hikaru Utada with something called Home. Before that one, Kivank Tufik ET Music and Shongo and Lacey with Heartbreak. Great sounds right here on your number one hit music station, and that is our time. Thank you all so much for joining me. Let's do this again tomorrow, Friday edition, live on Drive, 14 to 18 hours. Make a date. I will be your host tomorrow. My name is Terrence. Thank you all so much for joining me once again. I always leave you with this message. Go out there, spread love, spread kindness, spread that positive energy. You never know who might need it. Otherwise, for now, it is goodbye. Have yourself a great rest of the day. And God bless. Enough love to you all, Rock Nation.
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0: The headlines: Nalolo Social Welfare Department commended, and Muchinga water pollution irks PS. Nalolo District Commissioner Namatama Mupo has commended the Departments of Community Development and Social Welfare for executing their duties diligently. Mrs. Mupo said the two departments have been consistent in updating her office on all activities being implemented in the district. Speaking when a team of senior officials from the Ministry of Community Development and Social Services paid a courtesy call in her office, Mrs. Mupo said her office is always involved whenever there is enumeration of beneficiaries for various social protection programs and monitoring activities.
1: News 360.
0: Muchinga Province Permanent Secretary Tuesday Walia has bemoaned the high levels of pollution from water bodies in Mpika District, which is caused by illegal mining activities. Dr. Walia has since called for urgent action to curb pollution and protect the environment and public health. He accused illegal small-scale miners of polluting rivers with impunity and disregarding the fact that thousands of people and wildlife depended on the water sources for their livelihoods and survival. The permanent secretary said this when he toured Kanchubia River in Mpika to assess the extent of pollution in the area.
1: News 360.
0: For international news, we monitored the BBC.
2: Australia's launched an urgent review after an AI agent belonging to OpenAI hacked a government healthcare portal. The government has set up a task force to examine what happened and whether any laws were broken. The Prime Minister, Anthony Albanese, accused OpenAI of an unacceptable delay in informing the authorities about the intrusion. The second-in-command of Tigray rebels in Ethiopia says they're in a state of full-blown war with the federal government. Emmanuel Usufar told the Fresh News Agency his forces were fighting alongside local armed groups.
1: News 360.
0: The US dollar is trading at 19 kwacha 14 ngwe. The Great British Pound, 25 kwacha 53 ngwe. The euro is trading at 21 kwacha 95 ngwe. And the South African rand, 1 kwacha 17 ngwe. These rates are according to the Bank of Zambia. Please take note, they are indicative and may vary from bank to bank.
1: Rocking Sports.
0: Cristiano Ronaldo considered retiring after the World Cup, but says he opted to extend his glittering career as he believes he can help Portugal to further success and reach a personal milestone of 1,000 career goals. The 41-year-old confirmed in the summer that the 2026 World Cup would be his last, although his long-term future remained uncertain. However, he has been included in Jorge Jesus's 25-man squad for Portugal's Nations League campaign, which begins against Wales in Lisbon on Thursday night.
3: I still believe that I'm able to help the national team to reach what they want. I think I can give to the national team my support, not only through the goals, but also outside the football. This is a new generation, a young generation. But for me, the basic point and the most important point is to be able inside the pitch to score goals and help the team to win games.
0: Hazy sun in Lusaka with the highs at 29 degrees Celsius. Tonight will be clear with the lows at 18 degrees Celsius. The headlines: Nalolo Social Welfare Department commended, and Muchinga water pollution irks PS. My name is Terence Makondo.
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0: That's this week's Rock FM Essential New Tune, The Rent. 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
1: This weekend, the battle knockout gets real. 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It's the three-way battle knockout weekend. It's not just music. It's a showdown. Showdown. Showdown. It's the three-way battle knockout weekend. Three voices, three minds, three completely different vibes. Mr. Rock, Thrillmatic, TJ. 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

0: you could put me any place on the map, cause I'm him. 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Falling hard on another hemisphere. 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
1: Whoa, whoa, whoa, whoa, whoa, whoa.
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Ask Pluto Banker 21, you know what I'm saying?

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